Prince Harry taking a trip to the UK, trying to mend fences with his dad, King Charles. Harry's kids, Lilibet and Archie, did get to see their granddad, but insiders saying Prince William, he's not so convinced. You can get more.

have those sold out Olivia Dean tickets. She's coming to Target Center, and Fallon and Colt, they've got your hookups. 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

0: is really slaying. It's 101.3 KDWB, Savannah in for Kayla. Talk about an I made it moment. Like, this is so cool. Alex Earle just landed the cover of Time Magazine. Like, what? So she's being featured as one of the magazine's 100 most influential digital voices. Now, in the cover story, Time actually recognizes Alex for helping redefine influencer culture and highlighting how her candid, just unfiltered content has built one of the most engaged audiences on social media, which I love Alex Earle. I am such a big fan. Now, the profile also kind of talks about what's next for Alex, including her upcoming Netflix reality series, Earle Meets World. Now, this is actually going to give fans a behind-the-scenes look at her life beyond just her TikTok, but Alex said she wants people to see the parts of her life that don't always make it onto social media, including the challenges behind the scenes. Now, this is where it gets spicy. Alex has also said separately that Earle Meets World, her Netflix show, is where we are finally going to find out what happens between her and Alex Cooper. Like, we are going to find out the cause of all this beef and all of this drama online. And I cannot wait. Your girl is set.
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All right, Gracie's getting ready. She's about to kill it. Gonna be giving you an exclusive look at her new album, Daughter from Hell, before it's even out. It's 101.3 KDWB. She'll be taking over shortly, right at 8 o'clock. Don't miss it. 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

Coco revealing that he and Selena Gomez kept their relationship secret for 9 months. They just wanted to get to know each other without all of the outside pressure. And I gotta say, I respect that. 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

0: 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You know, you're going to work, you're doing some errands, and then you get a phone call, and boom, you just won $1,000. That's exactly what happened to my girl Jessica. And what are you going to do with the money?
1: We're going to catch up on bills that are owed right now.
0: Yes, I love it. We are paying your bills. 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

Instagrams have been popping off. Everybody wants to be at Olivia Dean's sold-out show at Target Center. 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It's 101.3 KDWB.

What's up? It's Savannah in for Kayla on the Twin Cities number one hit music station with Fallon and Colts in the morning, live everywhere on the iHeartRadio app. Nick Jonas revealing the kind of cringy thing he said to Priyanka Chopra during the beginning stages of their relationship. A lot of girls would have been like, no, but she stuck through it. I'll tell you what he said. It's coming up in just a few. But right now, Zara Larsson with Midnight Sun.

I am so dead. Nick Jonas literally asked for a time-stamped photo of Priyanka Chopra when they started talking because he didn't believe it was her. He thought it was an imposter. Oh boy, you can see the full thing.

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0: We are still paying your bills here at KDWB, and we've got another shot. Fallon and Cole want to get you hooked up tomorrow morning at 9:20. 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
1: Why is this newborn baby giraffe going viral?
0: And crazy, because it's because of the FIFA World Cup.
1: Mm-hmm.
0: We'll explain the whole story to you next.

0: pool, and so she's been letting me come over and enjoy it.
1: There you go.
2: So, keywords, my friend has a pool.
0: Yeah, it's my friend.
2: As a pool owner myself, it's better to have a friend with a pool.
0: Exactly. I don't have to deal with the chlorine and the pH. She does.
1: Yeah. Right.
2: Well, we're happy you're smiling and enjoying summer. Appreciate you spreading those positive vibes with us.
0: Thank you. Yeah.

and Colt and Jenny coming up this morning on the show. We're playing mixtape game with our friend Ted around 7:40. But don't forget, plenty of winning happens as well. Olivia Dean tickets at 7:35 and 8:35. And also right after 8, $100 gas card to Holiday Station stores.

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1: Whatever you're doing to wrap up your Thursday and get ready for the weekend, we'll always hang out with you.
0: Yeah, even if you're just pulling into your driveway right now and you get inside, we'll hang with you. 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

0: 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It's the V Bros and Gianna.
1: And it's a sad day for the Kardashian-Jenner family because Kris Jenner's mom, MJ, as we've known her on the show, passed away. Kris Jenner shared on her Instagram saying that today they said goodbye to her mother, MJ, and she said, "My mom was the heart of our family. She taught me everything that matters, to love your family fiercely, to be kind, to show up for the people you love, and to never take a single moment for granted." And whether you love or hate the Kardashians, this is very sad, and especially because Kris also lost her only sibling, her sister, 2 years ago. Now she lost her mother, and her longtime bodyguard also passed away like a few days ago.
0: It is tough. And especially all of us here, we're all like family people, I would say.
1: Yeah.
0: And it always is hard when you lose a family member. So definitely think about the whole Jenner family and their friends during this time. And as always, if anything else does happen, we'll keep you updated right here with Gianna.

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1: Is it normal to have Halloween decorations up now in the middle of July?
0: If you're passionate about this, hang out because you're going to decide. We're playing a new game called Normal or Nope. We'll talk more next.

0: 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It's Mikey V with my big bro, Frankie V, and Gianna.
1: We're playing a new game called Normal or Nope. So is it normal to have your Halloween decorations up in the middle of July?
0: Like right now, on your front yard.
1: Right now, we're talking about this because our good friend scored one of those Home Depot 12-foot skeletons today. They dropped, they sold out immediately, but this was her reaction.
0: I mean, the excitement was real. I think she cries right here. So we want to know, though, what exactly did she get?
1: She got a Home Depot 12-foot skeleton. Not just anyone. They drop these customizable skeletons that they blink, they talk. You can set it up to say whatever it wants, and it has lights. It's very, very fancy.
0: And she'll have that on her front yard by probably Monday.
1: Yeah, whenever she gets it in the mail.
0: I don't think it's normal to have Halloween up right now.
1: I do, just because I love Halloween. I'm a Halloween girly. This world is so crazy. Whatever makes anyone happy.
0: What makes you cry?
1: I relate to her.
0: All right, Halloween decorations on your front yard, middle of July. Normal or nope? Hit us up on Instagram at VBrosOnAir or send us a talk back on our free iHeartRadio app. We'll get an answer next.

it's Fallon, Colt, and Jenny coming up this morning on the show. We're playing mixtape game with our friend Ted around 7:40. But don't forget, plenty of wedding happens as well. Olivia Dean tickets at 7:35 and 8:35. And also right after 8, $100 gas card to Holiday Station stores.

0: like a bug. 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
2: We're playing a new game called Normal or Nope.
1: Is it normal or nope to have your Halloween decorations up right now? One of our friends is pulling those skeletons in their front yard in the middle of July. Amanda, normal or nope?
3: I say normal because I've actually seen a bunch of them, and you can dress up the big skeleton in like real clothes, and you can associate that. Like the 4th of July, there were a bunch of big skeletons with like fun, funky glasses on and hats.
2: Thank you.
1: The fireworks in their hands.
2: I've seen those, and I love them dearly.
1: Katie, you're up next. Normal or nope?
4: No, not normal at all. I don't want to see Halloween decorations until after Labor Day.
1: Ooh, after Labor Day. So still over a month away.
2: Okay.
1: We'll continue the convo. We're tied 1-1. Is it normal or nope to have your Halloween decorations up right now? Hit us up on Instagram at VBrosOnAir, or send us a talk back in the free iHeartRadio.

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1: Is it okay to start decorating for Halloween now in the middle of July?
0: Yeah, we're curious your thoughts because we're going to get an answer. We're playing a game called Normal or Nope. It is up on Instagram now, Normal or Nope, at VBros on Air. We'll get an answer next.

0: 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It's the V Bros, Mikey V, Frankie V, and Gianna.
1: We're playing this new game, Normal or Nope.
0: Yeah, tonight we're talking about Halloween decorations up and out in July. Mm-hmm. Is that normal or nope? Lindsay, what do you got?
2: It's normal. I have one and he's up all year round.
0: Oh, wow.
1: The skeleton?
2: And I decorate him every holiday.
0: Ooh, getting fancy.
1: Mm-hmm.
0: All right, Halloween decorations in July. Samantha, are they normal or nope?
3: Nope. Oh. No. It rushes summer. We wait all year for summer.
0: Yeah.
3: This beautiful weather. And then to rush Halloween, it's like, come on, we're still in July. Let's enjoy the summer weather. I love Halloween. It's my favorite holiday. But I would not put a skeleton up right now. It's way too early. I love summer.
0: All right. We are tied. Been talking about this all night long. Halloween decorations in July. Katie, it comes down to you. Normal or nope?
4: It's definitely not normal, but I'm a fan of Halloween, so I'm going to let it slide.
0: Okay.
4: Christmas or Thanksgiving in August, I would be like, you need to cancel that, friend.
0: But since you love Halloween, yeah, you know what? Keep it coming.
4: Yeah, I'll stand by it for sure.
0: All right, so I guess our final answer is it might not be normal, but it's accepted.
1: Right.
0: There we go. You can always chime in on our Instagram anytime, too. Normal or nope? At V Bros on Air.
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1: We're joined by Erin.
0: And you're saying you're trying to get this poop parasite that's going around?
2: Yeah, I mean, I'm pregnant right now, and so, like, I don't want it now. I just hope it's still around when I'm postpartum so I can lose weight real quick.
1: I've been seeing people saying they want the poop parasite so they can lose weight.
0: Because people are reportedly losing, like, 20 pounds.
2: I might, like, grab some lettuce and then, like, hang on to it.
1: You guys.
2: Either way, I'll get food poisoning because I give birth in 2 months. So, like, if it doesn't have the parasite,

Hey, it's Fallon, Colt, and Jenny coming up this morning on the show. We're playing mixtape game with our friend Ted around 7:40. But don't forget, plenty of winning happens as well. Olivia Dean tickets at 7:35 and 8:35. And also right after 8, $100 gas card to Holiday Station stores.

0: 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It's the V-Bros, Mikey V, Frankie V, and our best friend Gianna.
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0: And the game that Gianna invented, are you smarter than a V-Bro? And we love this game because wherever you are, you can play along as well. We all play together next.

0: 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It's Mikey V, my big bro Frankie V, and our best friend Gianna.
1: We're playing Are You Smarter Than a V-Bro? We got Elise on with us. Which brother do you want to play against, Mikey V or Frankie V?
2: Let's try Mikey.
0: Here we go.
1: Mikey V's in the hot seat. The first person to get two questions right will be the winner. But Elise, you get the first question. Elise, the FIFA World Cup final's going down this weekend on Sunday. Who's playing each other in the final?
2: Oh, God. England and Argentina.
1: Elise, that would be incorrect. Mikey, do you want to steal that for a point?
0: Argentina is definitely correct, and I think they're playing Spain.
1: Wow, Mikey V, correct. Hey. Argentina versus Spain this Sunday.
0: There we go. All right. On the board.
1: It is back all over right to Mikey V. Mikey, talking about the World Cup. The halftime show is going to be insane. Mm-hmm. Madonna, BTS, Shakira, Justin Bieber, and more. What social media platform did Justin Bieber used to upload his singing videos on that ultimately got him discovered and launched his career?
0: Oh, and he pulled them out during Coachella. It is YouTube.
1: It is YouTube. I am floored. I'm flabbergasted. Mikey V automatically has 2 points. That means, Elise, you are not smarter than a V-bro.
2: I did know the answer to that one.
1: Oh. Just for the record.
0: It's all good, Elise. We can all enjoy that halftime show on Sunday.
1: Yes.
0: It's going to be a big one. Bieber, Shakira, BTS, Madonna.
1: Yeah.
0: Also, wait, Post Malone's in the closing ceremony, too.
1: Oh, my God.
0: Going to be an exciting day Sunday. It's all halftime of the FIFA World Cup. But thank you for playing Smarter Than a V-Bro.

0: 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It's Mikey V alongside my big bro Frankie V and our best friend Gianna.
1: A lot of people around here are suffering from liorexia.
0: And no, this is not the poop parasite we're talking about.
1: No.
0: Liorexia, is it affecting you? We'll talk about that next.

0: 101.3 KDWB, the Twin Cities number one hit music station. It's Mikey V, Frankie V, and Gianna. Hey, Kelly, I learned a new word today.
1: Okay, what's that?
0: It's a word that actually we should start calling Mikey V this word.
2: Oh, boy.
0: No, but you set yourself up for this. Gianna, you might have seen this as well, but Mikey posted on Instagram a photo of you what?
2: A video of me eating at like 3 a.m.
0: Well, because I always say I don't eat carbs and try and avoid unhealthy food, but then when I get drunk and leave a club, it's 3 a.m. and I'm eating pizza. So then I'm not lying, Kelly, believe me on this one as well. So the word is called alirexic. Alirexic.
3: Oh my God.
0: It's a real word I learned today. It's people who lie about the food they intake. For instance, they say, man, I eat healthy all the time with their friends. Then they scarf down some Oreos. They're alirexic. Oh, Mikey V tells everybody, how you eat healthy? I don't need any carbs. He doesn't. At dinner, he's having a salad and chicken, but when he goes home, he smashes some pizza. Mikey V is alirexic.
3: Yep, correct.
1: That is so hilarious. Oh, no. I think my boyfriend's one, too.
2: Oh, man.
3: Yeah.
2: Me and him can go to the doc together and get some therapy through this. We'll fight through it together.
1: 100. I mean, he's like shakes and smoothies and like all the stuff. And then all of a sudden, like chili dog. I'm like, whoa.
3: Yes.
2: Alirexic, you.

It's Fallon, Colt, and Jenny coming up this morning on the show. We're playing mixtape game with our friend Ted around 7:40. But don't forget, plenty of winning happens as well. Olivia Dean tickets at 7:35 and 8:35. And also right after 8, $100 gas card to Holiday Station stores.

0: 101.3 KDWB, the Twin Cities number one hit music station. It's the V Bros and Gianna. Every night we spread positive vibes. Nikki, what's making you smile tonight?
1: It's my birthday soon, so I'm very excited for that.
0: Wait, you say soon. How long are we talking? Because I know a lot of girls have like 4 months early. They're like, yo, my birthday is coming up in December.
1: No, I'm not like that.
0: Okay. When's your birthday?
1: It's on Tuesday of next week.
2: All right. Happy birthday.
0: What are you doing to celebrate?
1: Thank you. Probably go to a bar or something. No big deal.
2: I love that. I like that you say no big deal, because like a lot of girls say we got to do dinner on this day, brunch on this day, and another thing on this day.
0: And by a lot of girls, Gianna means herself.
2: No.
0: Hey, well, happy early birthday. Thank you for celebrating the V-Bros.
1: Thank you so much.

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0: Yeah, I'm actually curious if you have ever searched for this word. We're going to talk more next.

0: 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It's Mikey V with my big bro, Frankie V, and Gianna.
1: I'm curious if you know the answer to this, Erica, okay?
2: Mm-hmm.
1: Gianna might figure this one out. So, a list of the most searched words thus far in 2026, or a little over halfway through the year, just came out. Roughly 287,000 monthly searches for this word has been done. Any guesses as to what that word is?
2: Oh my God, I feel like it's something political.
1: No, it's not political. It's something in regards to dating. It ties back to dating.
3: Dating? I was trying to think
2: bread
3: of...
2: breadcrumbing, maybe? I don't know.
1: Oh, that's a good one.
4: We've talked about breadcrumbing before.
1: No, but you're on the right track. You're on the right track. It's not breadcrumbing. What's another word that gets used? It's not ghosting or breadcrumbing.
3: Oh,
1: no, it's not ghosting.
3: Zombieing.
2: Not ghosting or...
1: Gaslighting.
3: Mm. Ah, well, that's not just dating. That's anybody.
1: Yeah.
2: So many people have to research it because they're not actually being gaslit. Yeah. They've just been told, oh, that person's gaslighting you. You should kill them. Like,
4: whoa. That's fire real quick. I hope they Google that first.
5: Kill somebody that gaslights me. 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
0: Layla, why are you smiling?
2: Been enjoying the pool. My friend has a pool, and so she's been letting me come over and enjoy it.
1: There you go.
0: So, keywords, my friend has a pool.
2: Yeah, it's my friend.
0: As a pool owner myself, it's better to have a friend with a pool.
2: Exactly. I don't have to deal with the chlorine and the pH. She does.
1: Yeah. Right.
0: Well, we're happy you're smiling and enjoying summer. Appreciate you spreading those positive vibes with us.
2: Thank you. Yeah.

me. Hey, it's Fallon, Colt, and Jenny coming up this morning on the show. We're playing mixtape game with our friend Ted around 7:40. But don't forget, plenty of winning happens as well. Olivia Dean tickets at 7:35 and 8:35. And also right after 8, $100 gas card to Holiday Season.

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1: And it's a sad day for the Kardashian-Jenner family because Kris Jenner's mom, MJ, as we've known her on the show, passed away. Kris Jenner shared on her Instagram saying that today they said goodbye to her mother, MJ, and she said, "My mom was the heart of our family. She taught me everything that matters, to love your family fiercely, to be kind, to show up for the people you love, and to never take a single moment for granted." And whether you love or hate the Kardashians, this is very sad, and especially because Kris also lost her only sibling, her sister, 2 years ago. Now she lost her mother, and her longtime bodyguard also passed away like a few days ago.
0: It is tough. And especially all of us here, we're all like family people, I would say.
1: Yeah.
0: And it always is hard when you lose a family member. So definitely think about the whole Jenner family and their friends during this time. And as always, if anything else does happen, we'll keep you updated right here with Gianna.

0: 101.3 KDWB. We're Fallon, Colt, and Jenny. And guess what? It's Friday!
1: Ooh, yeah, baby.
0: We made it. We made it. And yesterday, we were able to con our ways into the Holiday Station store in Circle K because the air quality was so low. We went to Northfield yesterday. We went to Cottage Grove. And someone did comment on our videos that I've been posting. Why does Colt move his microphone so much? That is the number one comment I've been seeing.
1: I think it's a problem on it. I have ADD, ADHD. I take it up with my doctor. I don't know what it is.
0: I think it's your tic. The same way, like, I twist my hair and play with it.
1: Yeah.
0: And Jenny picks her dead ends on her hair. I think moving the microphone is your tic.
1: I said, do you have dead ends?
0: You think you're going to see them from there?
2: So many cults. It's more of a split end thing that I like to pick at because it gives me such satisfaction watching those split in two.
0: Yeah.
1: Dude, I thought you would be just hacking up a lung after biking 20 miles in the smoke last night. That was crazy.
0: Every weather advisory advised people to not be out exerting yourself yesterday. Don't take dogs for walks. Our air quality is so low. And Jenny's like, hi guys. Like 8 p.m. I went on a 20-mile bike ride. I was like, what is wrong with you?
2: I just like to live on the edge, you know? Never know when you're going to die.
1: Yeah, we know. That's the problem. We need you.
0: And every single day you come in, you're like, I don't know what's going on, guys. Something's wrong.
2: That's usually my stomach. That's usually because I ate something I know I shouldn't have ate.
0: But I'm like, come on.
2: I've been fine. I have had zero issues, okay? The only issue I had yesterday was when Colt drove us back from Northfield. That man is more of a manic driver than I am, okay? I feel like I got us safely to Cottage Grove and then to Northfield, but the route back from Northfield to St. Louis Park, treacherous.
1: Mm-hmm. One thing we discovered, we're all terrible drivers, and that's the issue.
0: I would argue that I'm the best driver.
2: I would agree.
0: Oh, thank you. Actually. Which is crazy, because Colt has spent 2 years saying I'm aggressive, but let me tell you, as a person who feared for her life a couple of times yesterday. So day one, we went into these ticket stops. I drove to all locations at home. Yesterday, Jenny started us out. Now, let me explain why Jenny is a terrible driver.
1: Okay, go ahead.
0: She barrels through, like, parking lots, like at 90 miles. And I'm like, people can pull out and be walking.
1: It was Tokyo Drift.
0: That's terrifying. She goes, doesn't everyone get airborne? And I'm like, no.
2: I swear, Jenny, if we get airborne on this, I'm going to lose it. And I said, oh, whatever. Everyone gets airborne. I didn't actually have us go airborne.
0: Well, it was close. And then, but when Jenny's on, like, highways, it's fine because she's just fast. Colt is very different. He's not dangerous through parking lots, but going back to what he said about him being ADD, we were swerving off the road. It's like, oh, I was looking at clouds. What the hell?
1: Jenny was asking me about the smoke in the sky, and I had to see. I had to respond. I didn't want to be rude.
2: That's what happened, too. I got confused because Fallon's like, oh, look at the river right now. And next thing I know, I was taking a right turn that I wasn't supposed to be. And I was like, my bad.
0: I was just looking at the GPS, which showed the river. And I was like, anyway, it doesn't matter. We made it home safely. I do hate that I'm the best driver because I feel like you guys are going to use that to make me drive us places.
2: No, I told you I didn't mind because my car is not that old. However, I will drive it into the ground because I just don't care about having a fancy new car.
0: Yeah.
2: And driving the IR truck, it's actually much nicer than I was anticipating.
0: It's a Pilot, in case you're wondering.
2: Right. It was beautiful. It was nice. It was smooth. I was like, okay, I could drive more if I had a nicer vehicle.
1: It is nice. There were a lot of indicators, though, saying like maintenance required, 700 miles past maintenance due.
0: I think they told us to ignore that.
2: And also, they set up those warnings on cars just to make you pay more money, okay? You don't need an oil change every 3,000, 4,000 miles anymore. It's like every 10.
1: I don't think it was justification. I don't think they're justified in not giving me the gas card, too. I was like, do we need the gas card? And they're like, we'll fill it up. You don't need to have the gas card. And I was like, that feels a little...
2: Yeah,
1: do you not trust me with the gas card?
0: The gas card is where, like, you could have easily accessed it.
1: Oh.
2: Oh, really?
0: Yeah. Okay. So you could have if you wanted it.
2: I think we would have been fine... Having been at a Holiday Station store, if we would run out of gas, I think we could all front like $10 to get to and fro if we needed to.
1: Jenny was mean mugging people who were kind of mean mugging us. They were just in it because it's like a billboard you're driving around, right?
0: Yeah.
1: And then Jenny's like, why is everyone staring at us? And I was like, well,
0: we're in a KDWB car.
2: Well, I was so confused. I'm like looking to my left and I'm like sitting there. I was like, why do they keep staring? And I was like, oh, that's right. We do have iHeart and KDWB all over us right now.
0: You know what's interesting? How much and how little little Jenny and Colt have in common. We discovered, I think it was a year ago, that they had the same therapist, which was just one of the weirdest
2: things. Not on purpose, but it was.
1: We were in the same cult 6 months ago. Fallon pulled us out of it.
0: I did. You're welcome. But also yesterday, well, not yesterday, I guess recently, I discovered that their 10-year anniversaries are like basically just a few weeks apart. Mm-hmm. And I didn't know what Jenny's was. I don't even, Jenny, were you even on the iHeart email they sent out?
2: No, because this is the problem. Because when I started on Cities 97. Mm-hmm. So technically, my anniversary is in October. But starting on KDWB, I started in June.
0: Okay.
2: So that's why I'm like...
0: But were you even on the October email?
2: I mean, I don't know that there was one.
0: Okay. Because they send out basically locally an email like, hey, shout out to the anniversaries. And they just say how long each person has worked for iHeart. Anyway, I saw on the one that came out for this month that Colt's 10-year anniversary with iHeart is Saturday. So I was like, Colt, yeah. Yay. And Jenny was like, I had one too. I was like, oh my God, Jenny, that's so awful that no one, not a single person acknowledged it.
2: Yeah.
0: So anyway... Sorry. Happy anniversary to Jenny and Colt on 10 plus years, if you will, in radio.
1: Thanks.
0: Because Jenny did do an internship before also. Mm-hmm. And as you said, you had a few extra months with Cities before you came over here to KD.
1: Yeah.
0: Happy 10-year anniversary.
1: Thank you. I used to be a sleaze. I was all over the place. I was leaving, moving, grooving, trying to work my... I was grinding, okay?
0: First years weren't iHeart, were they?
1: Nah, I worked for so many different companies. And then I stuck at this one because I came here
0: did
1: and
0: you say
1: I...
0: you suck at this one?
1: I suck at this one. Uh-huh. And then you have allowed me to be on your show, so thank you.
0: You're welcome.
2: I knew who Colt was before he got the job on KDWB because you were really good at networking.
1: Yeah, I was pretty fly.
2: Well, I said good at networking. It had nothing to do with being fly.
0: He still is. Do you know what? This is something you're going to learn about Colt over time. Colt is the king of like the... They make me laugh. They're good. I think it's why he's so... One of the reasons he's so successful. Big time compliments. And mm-hmm. I'm going to say it like that, but he'll send out really nice messages to people. And then he'll be like, oh, Fallon, you would have hated me yesterday. And I'm like, what? And he'll be like, listen to this email I sent.
1: It's not sucking up, but it's like, it's saying it in a way I'm...
0: Give an example. I'm a manager that's been doing it for a long time.
1: Okay.
0: So what would you come up and say to me?
1: Well, what's the context? What happened?
0: You met me at Jingle Ball and
2: She's worked in iHeart for a long time.
1: You know, I interact with a lot of jocks and a lot of radio personalities, and it's crazy that you're here because I feel like you've helped develop so many of the people that I was into, and I would follow what they're doing and kind of mimic them and like almost idolize them in a way, mm-hmm. and it kind of got me to where I am, and it stems from like the seed you planted in them. So shout out to you. You found so many great people.
0: Bro, rephrase it. The seed you planted in those people. Sima.
1: But that is kind of the way,
0: that's kind of what you would do. It's really flattering, kind.
1: But it's true. It stems from a place where I want more money.
0: Yeah, that's where it is. Yeah, for sure.
1: Just kidding.
0: Anyway, everyone that came out yesterday and the day before, thank you so much. We appreciate it. Hope you enjoy those 5 Seconds of Summer tickets you got. Speaking of tickets, we do have Olivia Dean tickets. It's our final day for these. So 7:35 and 8:35. 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

0: has been on Reddit.
1: I know that you're going to make fun of me for this one, yeah, but we're going to talk about woo-woo habits that sound fake, but people on the internet claim that they work.
2: I lean a dash woo-woo and then a dash judgmental of woo-woo. And so any given time I can, yeah.
1: Woo-woo is the sense of like when I go outside and ground in the morning with my feet on the ground. So okay. I'm one with earth. The nature is going up into my feet, into my body.
2: You would think of like a California person usually would be like very woo-woo.
3: Okay. Mm-hmm.
1: Yeah. All right. First off, talk to your body parts like they're people.
2: Oh, God.
1: Your stomach, your chest, your throat. They hold things your mind hasn't processed yet, okay?
3: That is true. It holds a lot of energy.
1: Right. Ask your stomach, hey, why are you tight? Ask your chest, why aren't you open? It sounds unhinged, but people are saying it works. It works.
2: But if I'm asking it, there's no answer. It's not like I'm like guiding it to
1: it,
2: right?
1: Yeah, but you're giving it a platform to speak if it wants to.
3: Well, I degrade my body so often.
2: Yeah, you got to work on that.
3: My left knee, I'm like, dude, you're a pile of trash. What the hell? I might as well just chop you off. You're worthless to me. I jump down 4 feet.
1: So that one's going to be a no for Colt.
2: Work on that.
1: Next up. Thank things before you leave them, whether it's a relationship or a job.
2: I did that to a house.
1: Yeah. Thank it. Because honestly, how many memories you had there, whether they were good, bad, or in between, it still is part of your life. So gratitude before goodbye isn't weakness. It's how your nervous system closes a tab instead of leaving it open forever.
3: Ooh, I wish I could swipe up on my own body and close it out. I wish it was that easy as like an iPhone, you know what I mean?
1: We're not on bodies.
2: We've moved
1: right on.
3: I know, but it would be nice if you could just like get all the clutter out. Just
2: I know. Like close all those tabs. Yeah.
1: Now this one, I will admit, pretty out there, but maybe they all are. Write your intention on a bay leaf and burn it.
2: Bay leaves are so tiny. It better be one small intention.
1: Right. It says your brain is a ritual brained. I don't know what that means, but it doesn't care if something is spiritual or not. It cares if you meant it. Fire makes it feel real. Real makes your subconscious move.
2: I went to a woo-woo retreat once. And it was a one-day thing. It was like a thing. And I don't want to share anything. But anyway, you had to write something you wanted to like leave in your, like leave behind, like stop. And you had to write it on a piece of paper and then everyone put it in a trash bin and set it on fire.
3: Yeah.
2: I swear to you, mine worked. I swear it did. Now,
1: good.
2: If you do this, make sure it's a controlled fire.
3: That's what I was going to say. The city of Shorewood would be on my arse so fast, dude. They'd be coming down to my house.
2: It was like
3: they
2: a little
3: light fires.
2: It was like
3: yard.
2: A little Bic lighter, like a small piece of paper. You know what I mean? Like that was out quickly.
1: I love it. Once again, these are woo habits that people claim actually work. I'll give you two more. One is wash your hands after draining people, like basically after being around with them, not metaphorically, literally. Go wash your hands.
3: Okay? Fallon doesn't even wash her hands after she pees. So
4: yeah, it's gonna be a hard habit to get Fallon to start doing.
2: I do 50% of the time.
3: You know how savage that is. If you interact with somebody you don't like and immediately wash your hands and you look them in the eyes like you're disgusting. I gotta wash my hands of this conversation.
2: Every time Colt leaves the studio, he's just grinding his hands.
3: I come back, it's just nothing. It's a bear.
1: Okay, the last one is apologize to your younger self in a mirror out loud, not like a vision board. Just sit down, speak, and ask, "What do you need me to do today?" Your brain starts making decisions from that place without you realizing it. There you go, little woo-woo habits you can infiltrate into your life if you want.
3: And I like those because you don't have to spend any money. I mean,
1: yeah, exactly. It's free.
2: But also, most of those things are just realistically just being positive to yourself, allowing yourself closure on things, which is pretty healthy. Mm-hmm. So even though they may look woo-woo, if you did one of them, it might be good for you mentally, which is always a good thing.
3: Or you could distract yourself with an immense amount of work and hobbies and just keep running away from all of your problems. Mm-hmm. And so one day it just like is like a volcano and you erupt.
1: Have you been talking to the guys I've been dating?
2: So savage. We have a obviously big box office weekend. People are going to be all over their TVs on Sunday. We got to break down everything going on in the entertainment world. Plus, this was really crazy. I don't know if you saw this yesterday, what happened at NBC with an intruder, but it was very scary.
1: Actually.
2: We got to talk about that coming up at the Entertainment Report in KDWB.

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5: We have no accidents and no delays. There's construction on 94 westbound from the River Falls exit to St. Croix Trail until the end of August. On 94 eastbound, the exit ramp to westbound 394 is closed till the end of this month. I'm Maria Arnold, and that's your latest total traffic.
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8: We actually had a big Gracie Abrams album kind of launch last night through iHeartRadio, and she has a new album out today. I was listening to a couple of songs on the way in. I'm only like a few songs in, and so far the two singles she released are the best ones I've heard. But here's a new one. It's called Good

0: Oh my gosh, I already tell that's going to be a new like sad video trend on TikTok sound.
1: Mm-hmm.
0: That is something Gracie Adams provides. A
1: yes,
0: great
1: she does.
0: Sad clip for an Instagram video. Tense and awkward moments happened yesterday morning on the set of NBC's Today Show. An intruder actually lunged at Craig Melvin. Police arrested the guy who's has a long time criminal record. By the end of the day, NBC fired a security guard responsible for allowing the breach. Melvin Instagrammed he was doing just fine. The network released a statement shortly after the incident that did not appear on the TV broadcast. But basically, yeah, he went in and tried to attack him. They said that he was initially looking for Al Roker.
2: How did he even get in?
1: That's what I'm curious
0: Security
1: about.
0: Obviously let him in. And I don't know.
2: That's like, I worked at a radio station. I was attached to a TV station once. And mm-hmm. you need several key fobs to even get into a right. place where you could maybe even see someone who could put you in the right
0: that's
2: direction.
0: That's how it is here. You have to have like five key fobs. But I will say they didn't reveal that. And I doubt they would because they wouldn't want to give anyone else ideas on that's how true. To break yeah, in. Yeah, yeah. So they didn't break down his tactics.
2: Plus, people in media are so, it's like if someone has a box of donuts, you can pretty much get into any place you want to be. They're like, hey, I got my donuts for the morning show or whatever. You're like, yeah, come in.
0: Nah. They used to be like that here, but they're not like that anymore. They got
2: locked down.
0: Because there were scary things that happened. Mm-hmm. So now it's the poor Emily who works at our office. She's the one that usually takes them, but they don't want people.
2: She's the first line of defense, too, because her office is like right there.
0: And she'll cut somebody. Savannah Guthrie is taking a summer sabbatical. And not because of her mom, actually. She announced she's going to because she's doing that new game show, the Wordle game show. So she's going to shoot that whole season. And honestly, maybe it will be a little bit of a break. Because usually when you do game shows, you just bust out a bunch of episodes in one day.
2: A little distraction.
0: Yeah, and she deserves that. New Music Friday, we are going to be playing some new Gracie Abrams, I think at 9 o'clock this morning.
1: Yep.
0: But also, we didn't get to this one. New Kelly Clarkson music called I'd Be Lyin'.

0: when I found
1: that's
0: out
1: with Alec Benjamin, by the way, I think that that didn't sound like my Mike Posner.
2: No, that was so.
0: He's one of the reasons why I think I could do Everest. Like when I found out that he climbed Everest, I was like, that's when I started looking into how many people climb Everest, and it's like $70,000 or 70,000 people per year climb that mountain.
2: How many?
0: Like 70,000, and they're all strapped to the back of a Sherpa. It's all the Sherpas taking them up, basically.
1: It's an interesting combo because you do have to get used to the altitude and everything and the air quality, and like that is really what sets back so many people. You might get like a base camp, and then you're just like, you're messed up. You know, I can't do this.
2: I need to correct you.
0: What?
2: Did you say 70,000 people climb Mount Everest every year?
0: Yeah, I'm exaggerating.
2: Summit, to get to the summit, between 600 to 1,000.
0: That's still a lot, but it's all only between like a couple of months, too.
2: So like everybody's like very limited small window. Period,
0: everybody's in queues just waiting. There might as well be a Starbucks at the top at this point. I mean,
1: do they
0: come
1: have
0: on.
1: Like Disney, like a genie lightning lane? Like if you have more money, can you pass people up and get a better Sherpa?
0: And there's foosball tables at base camp and coffee, and they provide like bakeries and all that. And that's not even a lie. You could do that for like $250,000. You get an elite experience.
1: I know that's true because Mandy Moore did it. Now I'm not knocking Mandy Moore because I think she trained. She's probably athletic. She didn't get to do the full summit. She like I think she got to one or two of the base camps, I believe it was. And I remember seeing that being like, I don't know about this. It did make me question some things, too.
0: Yeah.
1: This weekend, the World Cup final goes down Sunday afternoon. It'll feature a first-ever halftime performance, so don't miss out. Remember, we did confirm Justin Bieber is going to be there, BTS, Shakira, Coldplay, Madonna, and Post Malone headlines the pre-match entertainment. So lots of cool entertainment. And this weekend, maybe you're going to check it out. We actually had one of our friends of the show, Phil, message, and he said the best movie in 5 years. Colt also put it up there. So did my husband, Jake. The Odyssey, Christopher Nolan's new movie, is out. It already has 96% on Rotten Tomatoes.
0: Oh, dude, I've been thinking about it all week long.
1: It runs just shy of 3 hours, so you just do have to like have a time commitment
0: for
1: this one.
0: It doesn't feel like it, though. It doesn't feel boring.
1: That's what Jake said. Jake also said Robert Pattinson was a great villain. He agreed with you, obviously. Matt Damon's the lead, so he said, I mean, he's just so good in it. Robert Pattinson, Zendaya, Tom Holland, Anne Hathaway, John Bernthal, Lupita Nyong'o, Charlize Theron. Huge stacked lineup right there.
0: Dude, and it's so good. I'm a Hollinator now. Is that what they call him? A Hollinator? I don't know. What do they call it? I'm a Tom Holland fan, though, for sure.
2: I don't know what
0: I don't
2: call
0: really watch
2: Tom
0: Spider-Man
2: fans.
0: Or like Marvel or anything, but this is the first time I actually seen him in like any movie.
1: Yeah.
0: Great.
1: Okay, great. Speaking of him, good news. Remember how I told you he DM'd Norwegian soccer player Erling Haaland, and then Erling didn't know who he was and ignored it. There's going to be a happy ending.
2: Are they having a date?
1: Yeah, they're going to get together. They've already happened. They had dinner together.
0: He's going to get that Haaland sauce?
1: Yeah. So it's double Haaland's, basically. The double Haaland squared had dinner.
0: Oh, dude. Social media is going to go crazy, actually.
1: They already had it.
0: Oh, they've had it?
1: Yeah. Now, Tom Holland is not like a social media person.
0: Nah.
1: But Erling, he'd be on that. So
2: didn't he just blow up because of the World Cup, or has he been?
0: Did you know?
1: He grew up worldwide. He blew up worldwide because of the World Cup.
0: He literally got like, I think it's like literally 27 million followers in the past 2 months on Instagram.
1: So he was already big, I think, in Europe because he hasn't just played for Norway. He's played for other teams. I'm going to be careful, guys. I'm skirting a line of sports here, okay?
2: and it's not my specialty.
1: That is your entertainment report brought to you by OVO LASIK and Lens. Coming up, we do have Twins tickets. Oh, no, wait, I lied. We have Nickelodeon Universe passes in Jenny's after-school pop quiz around 50 after on KDWB.

0: 101.3 KDWB. It's the Fallon, Colt, and Jenny show. We got a DM from someone, and we're going to keep her anonymous. She was going to be on the show with us, and then she was kind of like,
1: she didn't know. I get it. And work, you know, people have to work.
0: All that whole thing, blah, blah, blah, blah, blah. Well, we thought we would debate this ourselves, because I think Colt has a moderately strong opinion, because he's thrown some, I don't know, he's thrown shade toward me. So why not? This says, we've been having a family debate as to whether men with unkept toes should wear slides/sandals in the summer. I was walking behind a guy this week who had the worst calluses and others with dirty and uncut toenails. So let us debate. Do you think men with unkept toes should be allowed to wear slides and sandals in the summer? Jenny, let's start off with you, a woman who's looking at men's feet in a sexual way.
1: Okay, rephrase that. That's never happened once in my life.
0: Okay, my apologies.
1: I also don't know if I get to have an opinion as a female because, and especially with my toes, I let those things out in the wild. So, like, I feel like that'd be quite hypocritical of me. However, I do make sure to have mine painted so you don't have to see the black or thickness of them, you know?
0: You could allow them.
2: Jenny, you and I could be toe bros because I feel like my feet are pretty unkept. And partially it's because I'm allergic to latex and I can't wear, when I wear slides or Birkin, if anything's rubbing against my body, there's going to be a rash within a 3 days period.
0: Quick question. And this is genuine curiosity. Birkenstocks have like latex in them?
2: Well, there's a little bit, whatever, there's trace amounts and it still gets on my, it takes a little longer, but the burn does start happening and I have to throw some socks on. So with that, it kind of gives me like a, it doesn't matter how I keep my feet because they're not exposed. The toes aren't exposed.
0: Right.
2: And Fallon, on the other hand, your feet are kind of nice. Like, I don't know if I could say that in a non-weird way. They're not hideous, but I do think when you're in a workplace, your feet shouldn't be out and about.
1: Whose feet are out and about right now? Not mine.
0: Mine are. I'm in your typical kind of like sandals right now, like a Birkenstock style, but not the brand. I agree in most work settings, you probably shouldn't have your toes out, but we work in radio, so I do not agree with that.
2: But there are still people here in suits and stuff, so it just feels like weird.
0: No one wears a suit. No one's even in our building on Fridays.
2: Yeah, it still feels weird though.
0: I'm going to have to agree to disagree.
2: Okay.
0: But I do think, I understand what this person is saying, that men, first of all, there is an unspoken rule. People think that men shouldn't be allowed to wear flip-flops.
1: I don't care about any of that.
0: Me either. But people like get really grossed. Like, it's got a flip-flop. That's so gross. I don't care that much. I do think mostly men wear like slides, you know? I think, if you have nasty toenails in general, whether you're a man or a woman, probably shouldn't put them on display. You could argue and look at my toes right now. I haven't had a pedicure since the late 80s, my guy. So things are looking rough down there.
2: It's my body, my choice when it comes down to it, though.
0: It is. And it's like summer. Everything's so hot. I have to keep my dogs locked up so long because it's Minnesota. Let them be free. Let them bark.
2: I feel bad for the people who swim in a t-shirt too, because it's like
0: set them free,
2: set it free, buddy. It's all right. Like I hate that you are thinking about what other people perceive about you, and now you're swimming in a wet cotton. Have you ever swam in wet cotton? Not a good time.
0: It's not great. Held you back. You can't be your most free self in the water.
2: Just
0: like
2: be free, bud.
1: There are some people texting in with an opinion on this.
0: All right.
1: Someone says men shouldn't have their disgusting feet out ever. Another one said, I won't walk out in the wild with uncupped feet, so I cringe if I see them myself. So,
2: hey, my eyes are up here. All right. Stop staring at my feet.
1: That's
2: you know
1: a good
2: what I mean?
1: Point. Why are you looking at my feet?
2: That's if like someone have, having
0: that's
2: a...
0: That's like someone... Listen, if you have something that sticks out of place... The human reaction is like your eyes go to it.
2: But it's the same thing. I'm wearing a low-cut shirt. You're seeing my chesticles. And it's like, hey, up here.
0: No,
2: I can't wear this because you can't control your eyes.
0: I think there's a little bit of difference. All I'm saying is if your boobs are hanging out, me as a woman, I'm going to look at them probably like your human reaction is to glance at them. It's if you keep staring at them is the problem.
1: Yes.
0: Like if Jenny's wearing a top today, her nips are poking, okay?
1: I'm wearing a very covered top.
0: Yes, it's a high neck, but the nips are popping because it's chilly in here. I immediately saw those things, but then I stopped staring. But like my eye was drawn
1: not
0: to it because it's a little
1: pointing out.
2: She hasn't stopped staring because you brought it up about like 17 times.
0: Two times.
2: And I do see your eyes glancing over at Jenny, so
1: she's
2: doing
1: me.
2: It right now.
1: She wants me.
0: Okay.
1: It's fine. I can feel the tension in this room.
0: So, I mean, it's not a normal or nope. So, but it's just like, so I guess maybe this is a public service announcement. Guys, just to be aware of your old hard yellowed toenails. Maybe trim them down. Get a pedicure. Jake loves a pedicure. Treat yourself. Get a pedicure.
1: I hate a pedicure. And I also don't want to do that to people. So I feel like I'm actually being quite generous by not getting pedicures. Right.
2: That is true. I feel that way too. I'm a little nervous what they say. But 80% of men don't even like going to the doctors to take care of actual health issues. They're not going to go get a pedicure just for people to not like, you know what I mean?
0: That's true.
1: There is one hot take about corporate and wearing sandals. It says people at my corporate office wear sandals and I think it's so weird, but no men are doing it.
0: Oh, okay. It's just women. Set them free. Hey, we have your chance to win Nickelodeon Universe passes now in Jenny's Summer School Pop Quiz. If you want to call and play 651-989-KDW.

0: Jenny's Before Summer School Pop Quiz on 101.3 KDWB.
1: Good morning. We do have Rochelle and Nick on the phone. We are going to play the Summer School Pop Quiz, and whoever knows the answer, you're going to chime in with your name for a chance to win Nickelodeon Universe tickets. Hi, Rochelle and Nick. You guys ready?
2: Yeah.
1: Hello. Okay. First question is, who painted the famous artwork Starry Night?
2: Rochelle.
1: Rochelle, go.
2: Van Gogh.
1: That's correct. Good job. All right, next up, what is the highest grossing film of all time?
3: Nick,
1: go ahead.
3: Avatar.
1: That's correct. Good job.
4: Come on, my baby.
1: On the board. Next up, what is the process called when a liquid turns into a gas?
4: Ew.
2: Rochelle,
1: go ahead.
2: Evaporation.
1: Yes.
5: Oh my God.
1: You guys are smarty pants. All right, next up. What Disney princess is known for leaving a glass slipper at a royal ball? Rochelle, go ahead.
2: Cinderella.
1: That's correct. Yeah. Good job, Rochelle. You are the winner today. You won some Nickelodeon Universe passes. Thanks for playing, Nick. I hope you have a great weekend.
3: You as well.
5: We have, Jenny and Colt are admittedly very frugal people, but can they tell the difference between high-end water and cheap water? Like, there are bottles of water that are $8, well, you guys.
4: True,
5: it's
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5: a bottle of water for $8
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4: Insane.
5: It is insane.
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5: 101.3 KDWB, Alan, Colton, Jenny. Guess what? There is expensive AF water. You know, that's, even when you go buy, like, because now everyone drinks sparkling water, it's like we've become so European in the U.S. You'll go and you look through and you have, like, your kind of like Aldi version is super cheap, right? Mm-hmm. But then you have like Liquid Death is like crazy expensive. But I hear Liquid Death is very good. I'm just too cheap. I fall somewhere in the middle. But I'll get like a Trader Joe's version or a La Croix plain, if I'm doing plain.
4: Okay.
5: If it has a taste to it, like a flavoring, I'm a Spindrift gal. Okay? Now that we've broken that down, Jenny and Colt, very frugal people. I'm going to guess, I know that Colt, you buy like sparkling water.
4: Yeah, I do like a Kirkland type of thing.
5: Yeah, Jenny, no chance.
1: No chance. I have a refrigerator that does gives me water, and that's what I drink. I haven't changed my water filter in that in months, and it needed to be changed probably a year ago.
5: Yeah, you two are two of the most frugal people I know, and I respect that about you. But can you tell the difference between iHeartMedia's sink water or an $8 bottle of Whole Food. I've given you both a cup.
4: Okay.
5: One has a number one on it. One has a number two on it. So which one do you want to start with?
4: I have your cups in my hand. I'm going to start with the number one.
1: Yeah. All right. Number one. All right.
5: Take a sip. Describe the profile of the water to us, please. Jenny's
1: fresh.
5: Yeah.
1: Cold.
4: Some of that was to annoy you. Some of it was to get the camera facing on me with the auto switch.
1: Why did you just look in the cup?
5: Because I wanted to, I honestly, for a split second, forgot which one I labeled which.
4: How it looked in a clear water
5: because
4: cup?
5: Because one, I filled up more than the other.
1: Okay, you just made me really nervous. Deeper. Like, I'm drinking toilet water or something right now, and I would absolutely die.
5: I would never do that to you.
1: Okay, thank you.
5: I really wouldn't do that to you. Are you? Which one are you drinking now, Colt?
4: I'm drinking number one.
5: You both did number one.
1: Doing number one?
5: What
1: number
5: one was crisp. You decided to describe it.
1: It was cold. It was crisp. It didn't like stick out as anything special to me.
5: Yeah.
1: Are you ready to move on to number two? Or did you already?
4: I already have. I've made my decision.
1: Okay, here's my two. Mmm. Oh, two's good.
4: I think number two is fancy.
1: I think I agree. Hold on one more second.
4: I'm going to say number two is fancy, and number one is definitely from the sink.
5: You're right. You are right. But is it because it's like just crispier, or colder? Is that all the only difference?
4: I could taste a little bit of city. I could taste the city in it.
1: In number one?
4: Yeah, in number one.
1: I was going to say, when I said it was good, I think there was a little bit of an aftertaste that hadn't hit me yet, where I was like, this feels like sink water.
4: And I used to live in St. Louis Park, and I remember what it was like brushing my teeth. And I'm like, oh, yeah, this reminds me of brushing my teeth in my bathroom for sure.
1: I mean, either one I can get down with. It's H2O, baby.
5: So you wouldn't then spend $8 on a bottle of water because it's so much better?
1: No, never.
4: Maybe.
1: I wouldn't.
4: I do have a whole filtration system in my house. And then outside of the filtration system, I have another reverse osmosis machine on my counter.
1: It's crazy.
5: Yeah.
4: I'm very specific about water. So
1: you guys are much healthier people than I am, though. Like, you're healthy eaters, but you guys are healthier in different ways. Like, you're germ people, you know, you wash your hands, stuff like that. I do those things, but not to the extreme.
4: Possibly.
5: Are you talking to me or just
1: not
5: Colt's
1: you,
5: family?
1: Colt and his family.
4: These are just like, who knows, though? You're like, in 30 years, I might die of some sort of cancer. In 15 years, and then you could outlive me. You're 107
1: in
4: Italy.
1: You got to get out there and be in the smoke,
5: That's
1: be in the wild.
5: Terrible advice. I was like,
1: breathe it in.
5: I was saying my congestion's gotten worse. And Jenny said, and I quote, you should get out and smoke. I did a 20-mile bike ride in it yesterday. I'm feeling great. That is terrible advice.
1: I might have a little bit of a cough this morning, but outside of that, I feel good.
5: We have brand new Gracie Abrams music. We got to play it. We're playing this all morning because our new album just launched. This one, I think you've heard, but it's a great one. It's called Hit the Wall on KDWB.
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0: 101.3 KDWB, we're Fallon, Colt, and Jenny. That's brand new Gracie Abrams music. Have you heard this sound on social media? It's like a saxophone getting louder and louder as a story gets more and more unhinged. If you haven't, you're going to, because Colt has probably the most unhinged stories of all time. So he'll kick it off with an unhinged story. As the story gets crazier, the saxophone gets louder, and then we're going to get to your stories that build to crazy levels.
1: I do think we should wait a minute. Like, I don't think the saxophone should be playing the entire time the story's being told, because I think people will drive off of a bridge for sure.
0: You wait till it starts getting crazy.
1: Okay, sounds good.
0: That. Okay, we'll do that when we come back on KDWB.
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29: It's Fallon, Colt, and Jenny.
0: KDWB. All right, this has been a sound that's been going around everywhere, and it's like people share something crazy that happened in their life, and then as it gets crazier, the story builds, so does the saxophone.
1: It's really intense.
0: It gets very intense. And did you know it comes from like a TV show or something? Because all these, it's so funny because all these trends come from something and you're like, what is that from? And you have no idea. And it does. It comes from like a TV show. But Colt, I thought you would kick us off and then we could get people to call in and share their stories, like their craziest stories that go crazier and crazier. And play the saxophone behind it.
1: I got you. I'll start playing the saxophone when this story gets really intense, okay? So I was talking to little brother Cannon, and this happened to him. My brother's name is Cannonballs, and he's had a little wild life. In his younger 20s, he was into a drug, okay? So let's just say for the sake of being clean, my brother was meeting up with somebody to buy a bag of Hot Cheetos, okay? He was buying a bag of Hot Cheetos. And he goes out to the little parking lot area, and the guy rolls up. He's like, yo, what up? I got your Cheetos right here. You want to just slide me $100, okay? Little brother Cannon is fiending at the moment. He's like, I can't. Hands on the money. The guy says, thanks, playa, and starts peeling out without giving little brother Cannon the bag of Hot Cheetos, okay?
0: That's not a good deal.
1: My brother's a psychopath.
0: Yeah.
1: Unlike me, non-confrontational, okay? Yeah. I don't like it. It is on site with him. Mm. Always has been, always will be. Holds on. The window's down, obviously, because they were doing the transaction. Holds on to the door.
0: I think this is the moment we hit the saxophone.
1: So the guy is peeling out of the parking lot.
0: Yeah.
1: And my brother is holding on to the door. He's looking at the dash, my brother, as he hangs from the side of this car, going 40 miles an hour, 50 miles an hour, 60 miles an hour. He starts punching the guy.
0: That's dangerous.
2: Through the window?
1: Punching the guy through the window. Give me my Cheetos. I want the Cheetos.
0: Same.
1: And eventually the guy does pull over and he gives my brother the Cheetos.
0: Really?
1: Yep.
0: That's wild. That, first of all, that your brother, good upper body strength.
2: I was going to say, he's strong.
0: Dropped off.
1: He's, yeah.
0: But you know what? There is, I think, a level of adrenaline that kicks in situations like that. It gives you that superhuman strength.
1: When you're hanging from the side of a car going 60 miles an hour.
0: trying to get those Cheetos. I mean, I get it. So what is your crazy story? Maybe it's not going to top cannonballs, but maybe you had something. It could be anything, but things, maybe you walked into your apartment. You're like, things are astray. You start looking around. You notice this is here. That's there. This is gone. What? It builds up. Spoiler. It's your boyfriend's ex just robbed you. Whatever it could be. 651-989-KDWB. 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

0: 101.3 KDWB, where Fallon, Colt, and Jenny. So there's a trend going on social media where you start telling kind of something crazy or intense that happened, a story in your life, and saxophones start getting louder. And a lot of these sounds and things that you don't know where they originate from, you just hop on the trend on social media, which is kind of like this one. When I was Googling, like, where did this come from? It's from the movie Boys in the Hood from 1991. So we're going to kick it off with you, Kylie. Tell us your story.
1: Okay. So it's not really my story, but it's my grandma's story.
0: Okay, counts.
1: And it's just a wild story. So basically, she, you know, her and my aunt live really close to each other, and she, like, left her house really quick because she was cooking a bunch of stuff. She, like, cooks a bunch of, like, meals, like, at one time. Like, she was cooking, like, meatloaf, tater tot, hot dish, a bunch of different stuff.
0: Classics.
1: And she was, like, you know, so she left her door open. They live, or not open, but unlocked, and she, like, went down, like, 5 minutes down the street just to go grab, like, an ingredient for what she was cooking. And so she's at my aunt's house for a second, and she comes back, and her door is wide open.
0: Mm-mm.
1: And, you know, she, like, is, like, my grandma's really particular about stuff, so yep. She doesn't, like, leave anything open. She doesn't, like, have anything out of place. She looks. And there's a glass of water and a fork on her table.
0: What?
1: So she, like, runs back to her car, and she's, like, freaking out, whatever. She calls my aunt back, and this guy, like, is knocking on her window and is like, oh, somebody tried to break into your house. Like, you know, I tried to fight them off, like, whatever, da, da, da. Long story short, he ends up saying that he has her purse somewhere. And so she starts following him in the car. She calls the police. And, you know, the guy gets taken to jail, and he ended up breaking into her house. But the funniest part about it all is that he had a fork and a glass of water, and he was going to eat her meatloaf.
0: He was eating her meatloaf, and then he gets caught. He's like, oh, man, was someone robbing you? I just happened to be right at your house, and I fought them off. They're nowhere to be found. As he's, like, licking his chops.
2: I want your grandma's meatloaf. It's got to be so good.
0: It was like a cartoon where the scent's coming out the window.
2: You just
0: got
2: to follow it.
0: Love that.
2: That's awesome.
0: Kylie, that's a great story. Also, I'm really happy that your grandma was completely fine in that situation.
2: Oh, most definitely. We love grandmas.
0: Nothing else happened. Thank you so much for the call. If you have one of those, you can call. You can text in, obviously, 53921. But we do have my entertainment report coming up we got to get to. And this is like, as we go into the weekend, maybe it's a little hot and muggy out. You're looking for something to watch. We're going to cover that. New things streaming this weekend. But also, an SNL member announced they are officially leaving the show. Which one is it? Is it your favorite? We'll find out next in the Entertainment Report. And Olivia Dean tickets coming up.
3: Four.

0: Suspicious hotel executive that hates the cold sent to evaluate a struggling family ski lodge.
1: Well, of course she does, because I'm assuming she was working in Florida before that, and then they're like, no, we got to send you somewhere where there's snow.
0: Yeah, probably something like that.
1: Who does she fall in love with? The son of the family?
0: Guaranteed. Has to be some, the younger person. I mean, I get it. And then her cold heart will warm.
1: Oh.
0: There you go. This is sad news. The family matriarch, Mary Jo, has passed away from the Kardashian family. That's Kris Jenner's mother. And she's been on the show. If you've ever watched the show, she's been on like a lot of it and stuff. So it's really sad. She was 91 years old. So this is a clip. Now, she's a country artist, but maybe you've heard of Megan Maroney talking about the best form of revenge on an ex.
2: I would say probably having an arena full of people scream, God, I hate how gross you are, every single night, louder than I could ever imagine.
3: Yeah, that would suck.
1: There's a Toby Keith song that maybe you guys know. It's called How Do You Like Me Now?
0: Oh,
1: do you know? Yeah, it's like, how do you like me now? Now that I'm on my way, do you think I'm crazy standing here today? I'm living in your radio, that he says at one point. How do you like me now? I do feel like that song represents me as someone who wants to get back at an ex.
0: Oh,
1: even
0: yeah,
1: though,
0: radio, yeah.
1: Right, like, how do you like me now? I'm on your radio, whatever. I don't have anything I want to get back at an ex for, but I do love that song.
3: Yeah, what did Taylor Swift say? And I don't want to, like, I don't want to mess up her words, but she says something about, like, I'm going to be in a big city and you're going to be a loser or something. What did
0: it's
3: she say?
0: It's along those. It's from the song Mean, yeah. I'll be living in a big old city.
3: Oh, that
0: city,
3: one hits hard, too.
0: And all you're ever going to be is mean. But, you know, I get too nervous. If I was a singer, it'd be different. I get too nervous to be cocky like that in a public setting. Like, even if, like, we had a good, like, if even if we beat someone a different radio show in ratings, I'd never be like, oh, what you think now? Because you never know, next month, it'll just flip-flop. You know what
3: Your
0: I mean?
3: Your life's
0: like,
3: just going
0: to
3: be
0: too nervous. With one moment you're up, one moment you're down. So I get too scared. Jenny, I would keep leaning into that, though, because
1: How do you like me now?
0: You are better than your exes, and that is the truth.
3: Ariana Grande
0: is really just basically confirming, with the addition of changing the lyrics to her songs, Thank You Next, she and Ricky were just strolling through, arm in arm, through Central Park together. So she's basically confirmed they are back together. I mean, they were shopping at Whole Foods together over the 4th of July. We already kind of knew at that
1: point. Well, I feel like her putting his name back in the song the way that she has been doing it is like any of us soft launching someone on, not even soft launching, probably hard launching on social media.
0: You're not wrong. You're not wrong about that. That is your entertainment report. Again, brought to you by OVO, LASIK, and Lens. We do have sold out Olivia Dean tickets. We have two pair left. So we're going to go ahead and take caller 10 right now. We'll come back with our winner. So you can just call right now, 651-989-KDWB, to win Olivia Dean tickets on KDWB.

0: 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I believe we have an Olivia Dean winner on the phone. Hi, KDWB.
1: Hi, good morning.
0: Good morning. What are your plans this weekend?
1: This weekend, nothing planned so far.
2: Just being a winner?
0: Yeah, because you just won Olivia Dean tickets. What up?
1: Oh my God, I'm so excited.
0: Congratulations. I did write your name down, but I can't read my own handwriting.
3: Jasmine.
0: Jasmine. Literally, you should look at this. I can't read it.
3: Yeah, that looks like an F
2: what
3: almost.
2: The
3: way you said your Fs, it looks like an F at the beginning.
0: I think it looks like it says Jermaine, and that is not your name. Jasmine, congratulations. You won Olivia Dean tickets. Thank you so much for listening. We'll grab your info. You're very welcome. We'll do another pair of those at 8:35 this morning. We're going to get into mixtape game. Our friend Ted is here to play. Teddy boy, welcome to the show.
4: Hello, hello.
5: Hello, hello.
2: You want me to hit the intro of the mixtape game, or what do you want?
0: Yeah, let's do it. Why not?
2: Okay.
6: It's the mixtape game.
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0: Ooh.
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0: Oh, I should say Fallon, Colt, and Jenny.
3: I just had them do that intro last last Friday, so the changes happened this week.
0: Ted, do you want to congratulate Jenny on officially being a name in the show now?
5: Yeah, I do. Jenny, that's so big.
3: And thank
5: I'm
3: you.
5: So proud of you.
3: Thank
5: it took
3: you,
5: a
3: Ted.
5: Lot of work to get to this moment.
3: Sure did.
5: And you should give yourself a pat on the back.
3: I do, every day.
5: Amazing.
3: Mostly I'm a butt. But,
5: hey.
3: However, they have both been threatening me already that if I do anything wrong, my name will get removed from the name of the show.
5: Wow.
3: So I am constantly just like sitting around being
5: Who is the most threatening, Colt or Fallon?
3: Who do you think?
5: I mean, hands down, Fallon.
3: Yes.
5: Yeah, 1,000%.
3: She was the one who called me immediately after the meeting and told me that. She's like, I just want you to know, you do anything wrong and we're removing your name.
5: Amazing.
0: To be fair, Colt immediately said, oh, we should threaten to put more spaces between her name and ours each time
2: logo.
0: She does
2: yeah.
0: something lippy.
5: Oh my God, just make it lower
3: yep.
5: and lower.
3: Exactly.
5: And lower.
0: Ted, what's going on? Do you have any big plans this weekend? You're a big cabin boy. You going to the cabin or anything?
5: I was going to go up to the cabin this weekend, but the fog.
0: Oh, yeah, not a good time to cabin.
5: Yeah, the air quality is so bad that I don't know that I want to go up north and do all that. But it's also supposed to be like 95 degrees. So,
3: everywhere, though. Like, everywhere in the country is hot right now.
0: Very hot.
5: It's crazy.
0: All right, Colt is leading mixtape game today. Colt, whenever you're ready.
2: Yeah, so I'm going to give you your first scenario, okay? So scientists were wrong. The asteroid wasn't supposed to hit until next week. Instead, you're at a Costco grabbing a rotisserie chicken. Nice. When your phone starts screaming, the lights are flickering. All right, when you look outside, you see the sky turning orange, and you have about 45 minutes before the asteroid hits Earth. What song plays as you peel out of the parking lot of Costco to race home? We're going to have Fallon go first.
0: Well, this is like very emotional because first of all, getting out of a Costco parking lot is a nightmare. So that probably took an additional 10 minutes of my time off. And I hate that for me.
2: Yeah.
0: But I'm driving home and I'm thinking about like, I honestly think moments of my life are flashing in front of my eyes. I'm thinking about the time I'm going to miss with my daughter. I only got so much time. I'm replaying the beautiful moments I've had with her, my stepson, my husband.
2: That's true.
0: And I'm just so sad thinking I won't get to continue to make these moments. And I'm really emotional and I'm deep in my feels. And I turn on my radio and this one blares.

0: Gotta get home. Oh, also, it is very much like me to have a feeling, turn the radio on, the exact opposite vibe come on. Uh-huh. But you know what? We gonna conga this out. Me and my family.
1: This song.
0: We're gonna, me too.
2: Okay, I love that accent. I love
0: it. Thank you so much.
2: Very nice. Okay.
3: That's crazy.
2: Jenny.
1: Yeah.
2: What are you like in this situation?
1: So my situation's a little bit different because I don't have anyone at my home. I have nobody at home. I am a single solo person living in a big house all by myself. So the actual reality for me is as this asteroid is coming in, I'm not going home. I'm actually staying at the place I want to be, which is the club, which is Costco as a mid-30-year-old person. I am going to open up every ginormous bag of Himalayan salt popcorn, start going in, baby. Boom, everyone boom, else boom. Around me is getting frantic, and I'm just over here like, where else is a better place to be as we're about to die? Amazing. We're surrounded by food and drinks. There's no crying in this club.
2: Okay, Jenny.
3: Okay.
2: You are right. There's so much supplies to have a good time before you die.
1: Like, I'm not going home to like an empty house.
2: I can just see the popcorn flying all over the place. Okay, so this is the mixtape game where an asteroid is about to hit Earth. You're stuck at a Costco, and Ted, you're choosing a song as you whip out of the parking lot. What is your song? Set it up for me.
3: All right. I have a lot of things going through my head as I'm leaving Costco. I'm like, what do I do? Where do I go now? But wherever I go from the Costco parking lot, I know that the world is ending. Mm. And I'm like, damn. If I am going to leave this world, I would rather do it peacefully and not frantically.
2: Yeah.
3: So as I'm on my drive, I put on one of my favorite morning coffee songs.
1: Oh.
3: And I just try to get my heart rate down a little bit, you know? I try to be zen and peaceful. I'm leaving this world on a peaceful note. Mm. Hit it.
2: Okay.
1: Such a Ted morning song.
3: I agree.
0: I love this song though.
1: It is good.
4: Gold teeth and a curse for this town. Roll in my mouth.
2: All right. It is so chill and just so relaxing.
0: It literally is the song that would play in an actual blockbuster movie when everything's just going to hell too. Mm-hmm. Like a montage is happening.
2: Yeah. Very cinematic. But I do think seeing Jenny wall twerk on a scaffolding inside of a Costco eating a bunch of popcorn has to take the cake for this round of mixtape game.
3: For sure.
0: The craziest part that she left out is how nervous her stomach gets with like any type of anxiety and that she didn't acknowledge the massive supply of toilet paper she'd have access to.
1: That's such a good point. Oh my god!
2: You could give in to everything though. You wouldn't have to worry about what you were eating because it doesn't matter.
1: It really wouldn't matter. Oh, I would have been going crazy on the dairy.
2: Now that would be scary. If you look over and you see her dairy. Just going into the cheesecake or something.
0: You're like, I gotta get to the other side of Costco fast.
1: I mean, which one are you gonna be murdered by? My gas or the ass?
0: Right.
2: And then it's a fake alarm and you're like, oh no. All right, so Jenny is currently in the lead with the mixtape game. We're going to come back with round two, a new scenario. So buckle up, okay?
0: Okay.
2: It's 101.3 KDWB.

0: number you have reached is not in service at this time. Please check the number or try your call again.
1: It's the Mixtape Game.
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3: And Jenny and Ted today. So Colt is our host. And we go into round two with Jenny in the lead with one to mine and Ted's zero.
4: So, sorry, Ted. Here's the second scenario. You're part of a scientific expedition in Antarctica, okay? You're studying penguins. Think about this. Oh, so cute, so cuddly, very innocent. And then out of nowhere, a massive orca launches out of the water, completely just flips your research boat, okay? And you're thrown into the freezing ocean. So cold. And instead of the emergency alarm blasting over the boat speakers, there's like an electrical malfunction, okay? Yeah. And this song starts playing instead. What song is playing as you're bobbing up and down in the water, almost catching hypothermia?
5: Who do you want to go first this time?
4: We're going to go with Jenny.
5: Okay. So this is a dream for me. I want to see penguins. It's in my 10-year bucket list to spend some time with penguins, okay?
3: Nice.
5: So I'm having a good time, but orcas... Okay, I could do that. The orcas are scary, and unfortunately, everything goes astray. But the thing that's so weird, obviously, is the song comes on, and I'm like, what? I was freezing in the water, and now I'm shaking my booty to this.
6: I'm a scat man.
3: You guys don't know the scat man?
7: Of course I do.
3: I'm a scat man.
7: I do now.
3: Just expect it. Everything's shaking. My body's heating up in this water, actually.
4: I think it's like an earthquake.
3: There's a whirlpool like all of a sudden around me. Yep.
7: You just made Colt so uncomfortable with all that shaking. He literally probably just thinking about putting his 2 weeks in.
4: No. That's all for rich after today. All right. We're going to have Ted go next.
8: All right. So...
4: Wait, let me set the scene. You're in Antarctica, okay?
8: Yeah.
4: Looking at penguins. Orca flips over your boat. All right, yeah. You're bobbing up and down in the freezing cold water. And what is playing over the ship's speakers?
8: So in this scenario, I'm like, how did I go from looking at cute little innocent penguins to being flipped over by a damn orca whale? And now I'm sitting in this freezing cold water. I'm so uncomfortable. I don't know if I'm going to live or die. And I'm just like, how did I get into this scenario, this situation? What could make this any worse? This song comes over the speakers. I cannot stand this song.
5: How dare you? This is Fallon's karaoke song.
8: It's so overplayed and so screeching and annoying. Hot take.
4: So in a way, you're actually like okay with the scenario of this probably is going to end soon, okay?
8: I'm thinking, like, how could it get worse? And then this blares on the speaker.
4: Dang, Fallon's so heated. Okay, Fallon, same thing. Orca whale takes out your research ship. You're bobbing up and down in the water. What's playing on the speakers?
3: Well, it's no surprise. This is not an expedition I thought I was getting myself into. Okay, Cole didn't like that. Jake told me we were just going to check out some cute penguins. Next thing I know, I'm stuck in the Antarctic for how long? And then an orca is going to come and do me dirty like that?
4: Yeah.
3: Disrespect. I don't want to be here. It's kind of like similar to like what Ted was saying. What can make things worse? This song would work as an alarm because it is so hideous. But here we go. I'm dying in the water. Might as well go out with a bang.
6: Let

0: It's kind of nice, too, because, like, when you're warming up your hands, like...
1: Exactly. And that is accurate. Yeah. Anyway, wow. Big dog got loose in the sea.
0: Big dog, baby.
2: Yeah. That's good.
0: Oh my gosh. Okay. You know what? I'm gonna have to give it to you, Fallon. I'm gonna give this round to you.
1: I can't believe it. Thank you so much.
0: That means you and Jenny have to fight to the death
1: okay, let's just do a simple arm wrestle.
0: Okay.
3: No, because arm wrestle doesn't show strength.
0: Oh,
3: it's all about leverage.
0: She's scared.
3: It's all about leverage. I would prefer a leg wrestle.
0: Okay, no. Get on the ground. You two on the ground
1: now. She's always trying to get me on the ground with her laying down.
0: Let's do a little ground and pound.
3: Ground and pound?
0: The camera is a perfect angle over here.
1: Ground pound. I'm sure it is, pervert. You're the one working on.
2: We should film this and monetize.
1: Well, okay. Two dudes talking about monetizing
3: this is,
1: me and Jenny.
3: Hold on a second. Fallon and I have already been on a website like that accidentally
1: Jenny,
3: before.
1: Shut up.
3: Oh, sorry.
0: Accidentally is a big word. You got to emphasize in that
3: yes,
0: sentence.
3: Yes, it was.
0: So, you could just tie if you want. I don't care.
1: Yeah, we'll just tie.
0: It's my life.
3: I think that's what usually happens on this game a lot of times.
1: It's been too hot lately. I'm not trying to increase that heat on my body right now.
0: Okay, that's fair enough. There we go.
1: There's a mixtape game on KDWB. Ted's here, so we might as well take advantage of his time and his energy and do a TED Talk when we come back on KDWB. Colt, come on. Quit putting it in.
0: I'm sorry.

0: Chad is a very emotionally mature human. Some who know him might disagree, but I think he is. And this is what I will say about Ted. He brings great thought starters, and that's when we started the TED Talk. So what do you have today, good friend?
1: Well, thank you for that really very beautiful intro. Today, so the last week, I was on my bike. I was listening to my tunes.
2: Flex.
1: I was listening to my happy summer bike ride playlist.
2: Boom, baby.
3: That's what it's titled.
1: And one of my, it actually is what it's titled.
3: Yeah, we know.
1: And this song pops up, and I love this song. I love singing to this song. It is 17 Forever by Metro Station.
3: Okay. Wow. Don't love know that one.
0: Oh, only a so limited great. Knowledge of them, and it is the Shake It song.
3: Yeah.
1: Oh, okay. Dang. All right. So I was listening to the song, and then I start listening to the lyrics more, and he's talking about you won't be 17 forever and we can get away with this tonight. And I was like, this is gross, man. this guy's talking about a 17-year-old. I don't know how old he's supposed to be in the song, but it kind of made me uncomfortable, and now I'm not sure that I can listen to the song anymore.
0: You got to remove it from the playlist.
1: I got to take it off the bike ride playlist now. So I want to know, what is a great song that you guys love that you didn't realize has this double meaning or...
2: Yeah, so
1: sexual meaning.
2: I know what you mean, Ted. Yeah. And I used to love rap music, and I still do. There's some rap that I still like. Okay,
1: same.
2: But when I had a daughter, and then I started hearing about some of the grotesque things happening in these rap songs, and the way women are portrayed, and Lil Wayne says some stuff, and I gotta be like, ow, God.
0: Yeah.
2: And I just can't listen. I can't vibe to it anymore. You used to just be like, and it's just your butt. I can't.
0: Mine is not completely due to the actual song, but it's due to the person. One of my favorite songs ever for hanging out, mixes, parties was Ignition Remix.
2: Oh, well, yeah.
0: But now. Yeah. I cannot subscribe to R. Kelly ever again. So, we just had to remove that whole, and it just sucked. That is one of the definitive songs of my college era. That and, 50 Cent into club. So, thank God 50 Cent is still keeping me humble, okay? Mm-hmm. Keeping it locked in. But, Ignition, she gone.
1: Yeah.
3: Mine is a throwback, really far back, because I didn't learn this until working in radio, when you learn more about music. But I didn't know what the Police song Don't Stand So Close to Me was about. And it's about a teacher-student boundary crossing relationship. Mm. And I did not know that at all. And I have heard too many stories, and there was a really messed up one out of my high school of a teacher and a track athlete. Yeah. And so I feel like that song... kind of hard to listen to for me
0: now. Always make them so peppy. Don't stand.
1: Yeah, for real.
0: Don't stand.
1: I didn't know that about that song. Yeah. Or another one is Pumped Up Kicks by Foster the People.
3: Oh, yeah. That one's messed up.
1: It's a happy song, but it's about a school shooting or something.
0: Terrible. And you don't realize that. Right. Yeah. It's so bad.
1: Yeah.
0: Yeah. No, here we go. Here's a text we got. I loved the song Blow My Whistle B as a kid. Later in life, I realized what that...
3: That's such a good example. Oh, gosh.
1: That's pretty on the nose, I feel like.
0: I've never heard this one before, but someone texted in the Rihanna song Umbrella. I saw a video that someone said the umbrella is her skirt.
3: Really?
2: Yeah.
0: Under my umbrella. Oh. Had no idea.
3: Me neither. And I want to go back to your comment, Ted.
2: What? It's raining.
3: You feel like it was very obvious with Blow the Whistle. I've never heard whistle used in that form.
2: What
3: so
2: about
3: Flo
2: Rida? Can you blow my whistle?
0: So, baby, whistle.
3: I know, but I did not know that one for a little while. I would sing that thinking I was blowing a whistle. We were playing a game of soccer.
0: Yeah.
2: They need some Jesus in their life is what they need.
0: They do. Yeah. And I couldn't agree more. Yeah. Thank you, Ted, for thought-provoking TED Talk. We got to play brand new Gracie Abrams. And after that, we have your chance to win a $100 Holiday Station card.
3: Yes, shout out Holiday. Go get your $3, $5, $7 meal deals or some Red Bulls. It's 3 for $6.50 right now.
0: We're going to come back with that chance to win the gas card. But first, brand new Gracie Abrams called Look at My Life.
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6: From her just released album, Daughter from Hell, this is Look at My Life.

0: brand new music from Gracie Abrams called Look at My Life. Her new album came out today, so you can check that out. And we're playing a Gracie Abrams song, I think, at the top of each hour today,
1: yes,
0: for the most part, throughout KDWB, so you can get a little sampling of those.
1: Yes. So we have a $100 holiday gas station gift card to give you. So we need you to call in 651-989-KDWB. We're going to play a little name five game. You'll have 10 seconds to name five. So we could do a little round with Fallon while we're waiting for someone to call, okay? You got a timer for me, Colt?
2: I do.
1: All right. Now, when you play, these will be more like car-related things, but for Fallon, I'm going to make it a little different, okay?
0: How many? Mm-hmm. Five?
1: You get name five. Name five. All right. Name five summer activities.
0: Biking, snowboarding. Oh, my God. Rollerblading, trampoline jumping, swimming, and driving with the car with the windows down.
1: Okay, I'll take it. That was good. You got
0: every
1: there eventually. Snowboarding,
0: activity,
1: skiing, though? What just happened?
0: Every winter activity that could came to mind. I don't even do any of these.
3: No. Uh-oh.
2: What's your name?
0: These activities.
3: Hi, my name is Jira, and we are in the car with my son.
0: What's your son's name?
3: Sebastian, and he loved the show.
0: Aw, thanks, Sebastian. Thanks for listening. Let's try to get you guys a gas card.
1: All right, so the way this works is you're going to name five things. You have 10 seconds to name them. So as soon as I say what the topic is, we will hit the timer for you. Okay, Jira?
3: Okay.
1: All right.
3: Good.
1: Ready? Your first one is...
3: Can he help me? Can Sebastian help me?
1: He sure can. He can chime in if you'd like. All right, your first one is gas station snacks. Go.
3: Hot dogs, chips, donuts, Icy, M&M's.
0: Oh, there you go.
1: Okay, that's perfect, good. Perfect. And I said your first one. You only had to get the one. So that was my bad. Well, congratulations. And Sebastian, you didn't even need to chime in on that one. Your mom did a great job.
0: Yeah.
3: He said icy. He loved the icy.
1: Oh, he did say icy. Sorry, I didn't see him. I didn't hear him chime in on that one.
0: It was teamwork. Well, maybe you can use this gas station card to get him an icy and then get a full tank of gas. You know what I mean? Perfect. Thank you so much for listening and congratulations. We do have Olivia Dean tickets coming up at 8:35 this morning. Our final pair to her sold out show coming up at Target Center on the 29th on KDWB.

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7: Sounds so good.
6: Just call right now to match four words at 651-989-KDWB. It's kind of in your hands because you're choosing your partner. Are you choosing Colt today? Are you choosing Jenny?
3: Are you choosing Sweet Home Alabama? The choice is yours.
6: Turn it up.
3: We like to give you control at KDWB. That's what we do.
6: Only a little bit, though, so it doesn't go to your head. All right. Hi, KDWB. What's your name?
8: Hi, my name is Sarah.
6: Sarah, what are you up to this weekend?
8: I am going, well, not camping anymore, but to a cabin, and we're probably going to hide in the AC.
3: Oh, yeah.
6: Now, is this a family adventure, or is this an adults-only situation?
8: This is a friend weekend. Three of our couple friends.
6: Oh.
8: It'll be fun.
7: So fun.
6: Okay, quick question. Who are you in the friend group? Like, what kind of energy are you bringing to the friend weekend?
8: I'm the organizer.
7: Yeah. Mm-hmm. I could tell.
8: I'm the one that said, we want to go on a trip. Where do we want to go?
6: Yeah.
8: And I'm also probably the one who's going to bring snacks.
6: Yeah. Who's the friend that's going to get the most drunk and pass out?
8: Oh, that would easily be Dylan. And Dylan, I'm listening right now.
6: All right, Dylan, shout out. Maybe take it slow, Dylan. All right, so you can enjoy the
7: weekend. Ease into it. Ease in.
3: He's Dylan, a personality friend, though. He's got to do what he's there to do.
6: Yeah. He does have one job.
3: Mm-hmm.
6: Dylan, Sarah, are you partnering with Colt, Jenny, or myself today?
8: That's easy. Fally,
3: Ali,
8: Oxen, Free.
3: Thank you, my queen. Oxen, here we go. Free is leaving the building. All right, Fal Pacino, see you in a second. Fally and AJ. Okay, Falligator is out now. Here's your first word. Parasite.
8: Diarrhea.
3: Okay. Oh, nice. Okay.
7: Yeah, good guess.
3: Next word is toilet.
8: Lush.
3: Okay, what about ginger?
8: Snap.
3: All right, and apple. Apple is your last word.
8: Tree.
7: Okay.
3: Tree. Okay, Fallon. Foul pal.
7: She's distracted.
3: Fally Alley. Get in here. What's going on, Fallon?
6: Not much.
3: You're very disheveled right now. Okay, here you go. Your first word is for the chance for her to win 1,000.
6: Who wrote these words? Pennies.
7: Colt did.
6: Okay, God, I'm screwed.
3: Parasite.
6: Okay. My immediate thought is going to either poop or diarrhea.
3: I'll give it to you. Yes.
7: Yeah. Diarrhea. That's what you got.
3: Toilet.
6: Bowl.
3: No,
6: toilet?
3: Yeah, toilet. You want to go bowl?
6: Toilet. No, I want to skip it.
3: Okay. Ginger.
6: Ale.
3: Snap.
8: You guys good.
7: Both went in such different directions. I would have been like hair or head or something.
3: Come on, Jenny. That's just offensive. Apple.
6: Apple. Juice.
3: Tree.
6: Dang it, Sarah. I really let you down.
3: And then toilet.
6: I mean, mine was like toilet bowl. So
3: toilet. Flush. Just like you kind of did with this game.
6: Okay.
3: You flushed it down the drain.
6: It is wild that we only matched on diarrhea, Sarah.
8: magic was in the air for that one.
3: Would you ever invite Fallon on like a little cabin trip?
8: Yeah, she looks like a good time.
3: Okay, she's invited. She'll be there.
6: Many other men have said the same thing, and they were wrong. So thanks for playing, Sarah. Have a great cabin weekend.
8: Yeah, enjoy your weekend.
6: Thank you.

0: Alan, Colt, and Jenny with Olivia Dean tickets. Your last chance to win a pair of those sold out tickets coming up at 8:35.
1: Yeah, and if you're a fan of Krispy Kreme, you're going to want to stick around for this. Or if you're trying to figure out where did the parasite, why toilets all over are in pain because of salad and vegetables, where did it all stem from? Well, I've been doing some research, and I have the answers with the three things you should know coming up next.
2: It's Fallon, Colt, and Jenny.
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2: The parasite has been a big topic of discussion. I've been avoiding vegetables and fruit, which is kind of challenging for me.
3: Is that new for you?
2: It is.
3: Yeah, he's a grape boy.
2: Grapes are awesome.
3: And apple.
2: Now, Taylor Farms is being investigated as a possible source of multi-state. What do you call the parasite? Cyclospora?
3: I don't know. Which is so alarming because Taylor Farms is like one of the most popular like bag salad companies. Okay. And I mean, I love a bag salad. I actually eat them when I buy them. I know like a lot of people let them go. It's their graveyard. But that's a bummer that happened.
2: And they also are just like, I guess, the main supplier of lettuce for Taco Bell. So that's why Taco Bell immediately, they're thinking that it was like an inside scoop. Yeah. Like they hit up Taco Bell like, hey, keep it on the DL, but like get rid of all your lettuce.
3: Yeah, we got to shut this down.
2: And now it's a whole thing. So something that you can eat that has always been healthy for you in terms of parasites, Krispy Kreme is marking their 89th birthday offering for today only a dozen glazed donuts for 89 cents.
3: All right,
2: after buying in any fully priced dozen donuts. So.
3: Okay, well, that's important to know. Yeah. Just a quick thought. We've been around the entire Twin Cities area, including Fridley this week. Do we go back to Fridley after the show today to get Krispy Kreme?
2: Yeah.
3: It's not far.
4: I got to drive to Wisconsin. Is
3: Fridley not on the way?
4: No. We really quickly, and then we'll go back to Colt's three things. Yesterday, we're driving to Cottage Grove, if you know where that is in the Twin Cities, and we passed a water tower that I said, oh, it's a park or something on there. I wonder where we are right now. And Fallon goes, Brooklyn Park? And I was like, oh, my God, lady.
3: It was St. Paul Park.
4: It was St. Paul Park. Complete opposite area. But okay, keep going, Colt.
2: And Fallon did hit on this, but the 2026 FIFA World Cup final is bringing a massive entertainment lineup. We got Post Malone headlining the ceremonies. 90 minutes before kickoff, Argentina and Spain going head-to-head. Jennifer Hudson's going to be performing the national anthem.
3: That'll be amazing.
2: Tom Cruise going to make a special performance or appearance.
3: Probably parachute in.
2: That's what I'm saying. Probably something to do with an airplane. He loves those things. And I don't know if you're like a streamer, you watch stream, but iShowSpeed is going to be there. Obviously, he's a big Messi fan. He likes Ronaldo the most. And check it out. The iHeartRadio app is a place where you could hear it and see it go down 3 p.m. Eastern. So that's 2 p.m. our time, obviously. Okay.
3: That's awesome. Thanks for those three things. Now we do have your Olivia Dean tickets. We'll give those to caller 10. Final pair of tickets for her sold out show from us. Just call 651-98.

0: And by she, I mean Olivia Dean, is live at Target Center July 29th. We have to give away one final pair of tickets to her sold-out show. And those are going to Layla. Congratulations.
1: Thank you so much. I'm so excited.
0: Oh, you're so welcome. I feel like there's someone else in the background with you. Is that who you're taking to the concert?
1: No, my mom is always just so excited.
0: You're like, she's hyped, but she doesn't get the other ticket. And you know what? That's fine. Congratulations, Layla. Have so much fun seeing Olivia Dean. I did find out all weekend long we are giving away Hillary Duff tickets here on KDWB. And then all next week, finally, the tickets, the other sold out tickets everyone's been asking for. We'll have Noah Kahan tickets all next week.
2: Such a big concert.
3: You're not going to believe this. 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
2: Secret of the Week this week. I'm not going to lie. After reading it, I feel like I might do the same thing as this person, okay?
0: A lot of the time I feel that way.
2: Right. It says, my girlfriend and I just moved in together. I was carrying a box inside, tripped on the sidewalk, and out fell her mom's urn with her ashes in it.
5: Bruh.
2: It spilled all over the grass, so there was no chance of scooping it up, putting it back in the urn. I put the urn in the back of the pantry behind a bunch of stuff. She wouldn't really like pay attention to it until I found a solution.
0: Pantry.
2: Yeah, you know, you do what you gotta do. I Googled and found out something that would mock ashes.
0: Oh my God, no.
2: You can combine unscented kitty litter with buckwheat flour.
0: Oh my God, don't do it.
2: The next day, I grabbed both from the store, mixed it together, and I refilled the container.
0: No. No.
2: She was very close with her mom, and I don't think I'll ever tell her that mom is now one with the earth in our front yard.
0: Okay, I just want to say, typically with like ashes, you don't even look at them unless you're going to release them somewhere.
2: Mm-hmm.
0: So I felt like she never would have even looked to see nothing was in there.
2: Yeah, but
0: I think it's worse that you put kitty litter and buckwheat in. The buckwheat?
2: Yeah, buckwheat flour, it said. I don't know, Cole, I feel like you're going to have thoughts on this one. What would you do? What would you have done?
6: I probably would have just been upfront and honest with my significant other for sure. And there was like, did you say they tried to scoop it back in?
2: No,
6: like,
2: they didn't because it was in the grass. You can't scoop up something like that falls in grass.
6: I probably would have gotten a vacuum and tried to scoop it up.
0: Sucked it up a little bit with the vacuum.
6: Yeah.
2: Gotten a bunch of grass in it then.
6: I don't know if the grass, I don't know. It depends on how weak your grass is, but I probably, if it was like a St. Augustine type of grass, it probably would have stayed, but I don't know. Maybe it was like blue Kentucky.
0: I'm certain I would not have tried to hide something so serious from Jake. But Jenny, you said you think you would have done the same thing.
2: If someone was so close with their mom, like this person is claiming, mm-hmm. I would struggle to be like.
6: I think I would have been
0: frozen in that moment. I think like they would have caught me because I would have been like freaking out and frozen in that moment. Like, oh my God, oh my gosh.
6: I mean, if you can hide that from your significant other, it's kind of like your Ted Bundy type situation.
2: Shut
6: I
2: up.
6: Feel like
2: Shut
6: you're kind of hiding.
2: Cole. No, you aren't.
6: But like, I also think this is kind of her. I would try to, not that I would gaslight my wife, but I would be like, dude, you didn't have a backup urn. You got to keep mom, half a mom one place, half a mom another place.
0: That is not a thing.
2: Backup
0: that is so strange to say.
2: I love Fallon's idea of if she were to ever pass before Jake.
0: Mm-hmm.
2: Do you want to speak
0: on
2: that?
0: He's allowed to move on.
2: Yeah.
0: Of course. He just has to keep a photo of me facing outward with my urn of ashes next to his bedside.
2: That's all.
0: Forever.
6: And do you think he would actually follow that?
0: He claims he'll never move on. There was no one before me and there's no one after.
6: Yeah.
0: It's whatever guy says. And I claim he'll be back on Bumble at my funeral. So anyway, we'll see. That is like a rule I did put in place. All right, that is your secret of the week. If you ever have one, please email it. You can email it to Jenny at kdwb.com, but you can also send it to us in a DM if that's easier for you. But we lightly judge, but we keep your identity anonymous.
6: And I just want to put it out there. Are there any secrets you two are holding right now that
0: endless
6: you'd like to come to light?
0: Oh, no, not that I want to bring out. No.
6: Okay. All right.
0: You?
6: Sounds good. No.
0: Okay, good.
6: Yeah.
0: We're going to come back and get you a little update on things going on in the Twin Cities this weekend so you can figure out plans. Is anything canceled due to the smoke? Things like that we're going to dive into when we come back on 101.3 KDWB. Also, congratulations again to Layla for winning those Olivia Dean tickets.

0: 101.3 KDWB, where Fallon and Colton and Jenny. We're going to do a little radios categories here in a little bit. Have Ted join us for that before he heads out for the weekend. We were just talking about secret of the week. Someone dropped their partner's mom's ashes and fell out of the urn. They're like freaking out, not knowing what to do. Mm-hmm. And this person texted and said, "I told my husband I want my ashes to be made into a diamond, and that diamond be placed into the most gaudy pinky ring that he has to wear. He is allowed to move on. Just know I'm always with him."
1: Huh?
0: I thought you were going to do the serial killer sound to that one.
1: Was this one?
0: Yeah.
1: I actually did play really well.
0: It did. Okay, so I'll do the final sentence again. You can hit it. He's allowed to move on. Just know I'm always with him. It fits perfectly. Oh, yeah. Our girl Sade is here. She is telling us about all the things going on in the Twin Cities this weekend. I know a lot of people, they already canceled a couple of things because there was supposed to be a concert. And the air quality was so low. I was thinking about all these people doing all these weekend events and if it's going to cause any issues. But it does look significantly better today. Yeah, absolutely. All right, Shadi, thank you so much for coming in. Yeah. So what are some things that we can still do this weekend?
2: Yes. Okay, so Aquatennial.
0: Yes.
2: It starts on the 18th and it actually goes to next Sunday.
0: Okay.
2: So there's all of these events around the city, some paid, some free, but all over Minneapolis. And that's like a week long.
0: Jenny and I are the voices of the parade this year.
3: Yeah. So check it out if you're at the parade. We'll probably be at like a middle stand.
0: Yeah.
3: Or
0: we're
3: something.
0: Gonna be somewhere. You'll hear our voices. Maybe you'll be like, where is that coming from?
2: Okay, I was about to ask.
0: Yeah, and Dave is the grand marshal this year. So that's really fun. That's cool. I know they're doing like Friday night. So that's next Friday night tonight. They're doing like the Aquatennial fireworks at Target Field with the twins. So that's an exciting one too.
2: Yeah. And then, there's so many things going on. Boat races, sandcastle competition.
0: Oh, I love the sandcastle competition. It's very cool. All right, so what else we got?
2: Next is Rondo Days. So if you're familiar with the Rondo neighborhood in St. Paul, a lot of Black-owned businesses over there, and they're having a festival on Saturday the 18th.
0: Cool.
2: At the Haley Q. Brown Community Center. So
0: fine.
2: A lot of food vendors,
0: I like
2: art
0: that.
2: Vendors,
0: yeah.
2: Shopping. It'll be dope.
0: Yeah, go support some local businesses.
2: Yes. And then the Hopkins Raspberry Festival.
3: Guys, I had a friend that went last night to it.
0: One of my favorite selfies ever is I did get to meet the raspberry a few years ago with my friend Harry. I know, it was crazy.
2: Oh,
0: and Harry and I were bopping around. I'm like, oh my God. I was like, raspberry, can I get a picture? Quick selfie. It was a very beautiful moment in my life. So
1: that's incredible, actually.
0: Hopkins Raspberry Days. Thank you, Colt, for your support. Yeah, big one.
2: Iconic.
1: And what's weird is I used to live by Hopkins so close, and I had never been downtown for some reason.
0: What? It's great.
1: I know. And I went to Chipotle, and I got some stuff down there, and then I was like, oh, hell yeah, I'm coming. And then we go and get ice cream from time to time, just mill around downtown.
0: Good choice.
2: Yeah. I love their downtown.
0: It's so good.
2: Cute. So yeah, Raspberry Days. And then another event I have is Backyard Project, and that's by Backyard Boombox. So if you are looking for a place to dance, that is on Saturday as well at North Loop Green.
0: Oh, fun.
2: It is free. There's going to be different DJs. Hopefully the air is
0: better,
3: a little bit better.
0: Yeah.
3: My friends go to the Backyard Boombox stuff all the time.
0: That's so fun sounding.
3: It is really fun.
0: That North Loop Green area is, I've done a few different events they've had there, and it's always been very fun. They're very well organized.
3: Yes,
0: which I appreciate.
3: They are.
0: They
3: have a cute little Christmas market in the wintertime and just random events. I know they've been doing all the World Cup games too,
0: and
3: right?
0: They have Basset Hound there, the bar restaurant. That's really nice too.
2: Yeah. So that'll be a fun one. And it's free.
0: They said that's Saturday?
2: That's Saturday.
0: Okay, cool. And next event?
2: And then the last one I have is the Mini Haha Art Fair.
0: Okay.
3: Oh, fun.
2: So they canceled today because of they're unsure.
0: Yeah, that's fair.
2: Breathing. But it'll be Saturday and Sunday.
0: Okay.
2: So go to Mini Haha Falls. There's like the vintage and funky fest. So you can shop vintage, you can shop art, lots of food, sea salt's over there.
0: Oh, yeah, like sea salt. Seafood. So good. So good. Yeah. Okay, Sade, thank you so much. Now, the best thing is that Sade just makes your life so easy and she does it for free because she puts together a full list. So it has all the details on these events, but there are so many additional events up on Instagram. We share that on our stories, but make sure you follow her because she's out about all the time giving you great ideas. Sade, that's Sade in the cities. Find her on Instagram and give her a follow. Thank you.
3: We also have it shared on our stories too, her post about it. So you can check that out.
0: Yes. Thank you, Sade. Have a great weekend.
2: You too.

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9: Good morning. We have delays, 94 eastbound Olson Memorial to 394, 35E slow southbound from Randolph to Shepherd. Lafayette Freeway delays northbound from Plato to 94. Tonight at 10 p.m., 494 will close both ways between Cedar and Highway 100 for weekend construction. I'm Maria Arnold, and that's your latest Total Traffic.
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13: Now, I used to live by a lot of Waffle Houses. I don't think there's any in the Twin Cities, right?
3: I don't think so. No, I think you maybe...
13: Waffle House is incredible because you never know if a celebrity is going to come walking through the door or somebody having the worst day of their life that's about to pop off at a Waffle House and go crazy on an employee.
3: Love the Joe Bro song, Waffle House, too. Great song.
13: Exactly.
3: Oh, so good.
13: You kind of, like, when you go into a Waffle House, you don't know what to expect. Every time you hear a little ding, you look over at the door, okay?
3: What's it going to be?
13: Now, at this Waffle House, there's a Waffle House employee rock star, Riley, and she's going viral for a catchy rap. Would you like to hear it?
3: Yeah.
13: Okay, here we go.
14: Welcome

0: Okay, so my question to you is,
1: move over, Joe Bros, because Riley's taking charge of the Waffle House.
0: Why don't you know they have like ba da ba ba ba? Why don't we have full on songs for what we do at work? And what would ours be?
1: Ours?
0: Yeah.
1: I don't know. It's recently, because of what's been going on, and based on Jenny's stomach, it was Peracito.
0: Commercial break. She's hitting the toilet.
1: Yeah. Cito.
0: That's risky.
2: I even had a dream.
0: A little risky. A little risky with the O, but all right.
2: I do think I had a dream about having it last night, even. So I think I do have it.
1: All right. Let's.
2: Unconfirmed.
1: Figure it out this weekend and come back without it.
2: When I'm in Wisconsin eating a bunch of cheese, yeah.
1: That'll block it up.
2: That'll really help me out.
0: Dude, how are you even going to make it home? You're going to have to cut a hole in your seat of your car. And
1: what? That is crazy,
2: That is crazy, Colt. I have my ways.
1: Yeah. Ew.
2: Yeah, right.
0: I need a whole kiddie pool in there,
2: not a bed.
1: Oh, my. Great. I can't wait for our next feedback session with Rich. God, that's at least three times on Just Today's show, Jennifer.
2: Yeah.
1: Go home and find the Lord when you go back to Wisconsin.
0: Rich might Rich might think you're an employee from hell, but Grace Abrams does have a song named Daughter from Hell.
1: That's the title track. New album came out today, and here we're playing a new Gracie song at the top of every hour. So this one, like Colt said, Daughter from Hell, KDWB.
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6: 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It's Gracie Abrams.
5: From her just released album, Daughter from Hell. This is Daughter from Hell.
7: I was

0: Brand new music you just heard from Gracie Abrams called Daughter for Hell. That's the title track. Her new album came out today. So we're playing a Gracie Abrams song at the top of every hour. Now, you might recognize that music. It's serious. It means you got to lock in. Not me. I'm leaving. I'm going to go to the bathroom while Jenny hosts Radio's categories.
1: Okay.
2: Let's do it, baby. It's going to be Ted versus Colt today.
3: Let's do it.
2: We're gonna have to have Colt go first because he has to run everything. So, Ted, skedaddle.
1: Bye-bye.
2: Skedaddle. Go. Ted is leaving the room.
1: Jenny, are you going to make it difficult for me today, or like what's happening?
2: I don't know. I don't know what I'm feeling yet. I haven't decided.
1: I swear to God, if you
2: give
1: me
2: your letter is Q. Oh my God.
1: What? What?
0: Quiet.
2: I kid.
1: Okay,
2: all right.
1: Okay.
2: No, let's do the letter B today.
1: All right, the letter B. All right, yeah. That sounds good.
2: All right, you got your timer ready?
1: I think it's going to work this way, okay?
2: What do you mean? Okay.
1: I think it's going to work.
2: I think it'll work too. Okay. Your letter is B. Your first word or category is award ceremonies. Go.
1: Award ceremonies. Bravo Awards.
2: Celebrities.
1: Let's go Brad Pitt.
2: Summer activity.
1: Biking for brews.
2: Things you're allergic to.
1: Let's see. Bic lighter fluid.
2: Menu items.
1: Brunch.
2: Things you bring on vacation.
1: Biceps.
2: Sports equipment.
1: I already did bicycles, didn't I? Sports equipment?
2: Yep.
1: Bats.
2: Crimes.
1: Battery.
2: Magazines.
1: Billionaires.
2: Movies.
1: Oh.
0: That was way too sexual. Oh, my God.
1: I was trying out a new failure sound.
0: Ted!
1: Man, that was a little rough.
0: Ted's not even out.
1: Where'd he go?
0: Ted, you weren't even by the door. I thought you left. Oh, I just missed the most uncomfortable sound escape. Oh, Colt's lips.
1: Sorry.
3: I heard uproarious laughter and
0: well, maybe try to bring a little bit of that.
3: Okay.
0: In your round, Ted, you know?
3: Yeah.
2: All right, Ted, your letter today is going to be B.
3: Okay.
2: We got a timer this time. We're going to hit it.
3: Did you give Colt extra time because there wasn't a timer?
2: No, I'm just letting you know. I don't know if you've been in since we've infiltrated a timer.
1: They don't let me give you an extra 10 seconds anymore.
2: Yeah, extra 45
0: seconds.
2: We got
0: sick of it.
2: Gosh.
0: Him being sweet on you, Ted.
2: Mm. Okay, first one, awards and ceremonies. B is your letter.
3: Broadcasters Association.
2: Celebrities.
3: Bradley Cooper.
2: Summer activity.
3: Boarding.
1: Ooh.
2: Things you're allergic to.
3: Brussels sprouts.
1: What the hell?
2: Menu items.
3: Broccoli.
2: Things you bring on vacation.
3: Brats.
1: He's going in.
2: Sports equipment.
3: Badminton racket.
1: Can't be stopped.
2: Crimes.
3: Oh boy. Skip.
2: Magazines.
3: Was Barely Legal a magazine?
1: Okay,
3: keep going.
2: Next is movies.
3: Bridesmaids.
2: Okay, good job. We're going back to crimes.
3: Should be a crime.
0: You know what magazine I thought of? It's like such an old reference, but the TV show Married with Children, Al Bundy always read one called like Biggins.
3: All of these are gross, and I'm not proud of my answer.
1: All right, let's roll through these, Jenny.
2: Hey, awards and ceremonies. Colt had Bravo Awards. Ted had Broadcasters Association.
0: Sure, yeah, they have like, broadcasters.
2: Okay, but Bravo Awards, is that a thing?
0: Yeah.
2: Okay, good.
0: For like the Bravo, I'm guessing, TV.
2: I got it. All right, number two is celebrities. Colt had Brad Pitt. Ted had Bradley Cooper. Number three was summer activity. Biking for brews. Do we give him 2 points for that, Fallon?
1: Yeah, there's biking for brews. That's an activity.
0: Jenny's activity is actually bikes and brews.
2: Yes.
0: But why not? I mean, that's probably the same thing. Sure.
1: Sure, in a city.
2: Okay.
0: That's
2: and
0: a good recall.
2: Nice. Ted had boarding, so that works. Number four was things you're allergic to. Bic lighter fluid.
1: Yeah. What? Totally. Someone's definitely allergic to that.
2: I think you can be allergic to anything, so whatever, you can have it.
1: I could have said bananas.
2: Ted
1: or something,
2: had
1: but.
2: Brussels sprouts, so that's a much better answer. Number five was number five was menu items. Ted had broccoli, point for you. Colt had brunch. I'm not giving you a point.
1: Menu items, brunch?
2: Nope. That's not a category. Menu item.
3: It's a category.
2: Yeah.
1: Okay. All right.
2: Number six.
0: He was about to fight until Ted said it. I saw his demeanor change.
1: Well, Ted's nice about it. Jenny's just being kind of cold today. I don't know what's going on.
2: I'm just trying to go through this quickly. That's all it is. Number six is things you bring on vacation. You know, Colt brings his biceps and...
1: Well, I don't cut them out of my body and leave them
2: at
1: home.
2: I know you don't. And Ted brings his brats. So congratulations, you both got a point there. Number seven is sports equipment. Bats for Colt and badminton racket for Ted. Number eight was crimes. Colt had battery and Ted did not have anything on that.
1: It's a crime.
0: Burglary.
3: I mean, that is a good one.
2: Can we confirm or deny Billionaires is a magazine?
0: I have no idea.
1: Look it up.
2: I'm not looking up Ted's magazine.
3: I wouldn't either.
2: He said barely legal.
0: Yeah, I'm not.
2: I'm not looking that
1: That's
2: up.
1: That's a wild.
0: That's so disturbing.
1: Billionaire magazine. Yep.
2: Okay. So I'm going to give it to you, Ted, even though I don't like that answer at all.
3: I don't either.
2: And number 10 is movies, Bridesmaids. Colt didn't even have time to get to that one, really. So
1: that's what I'm saying. I don't know. I've only given her compliments today and yesterday. She's being mean to me.
3: It is a magazine. I just looked it up.
0: God, Ted, that's on your phone search history now.
2: Yeah, it is. Gosh, and I wish it wasn't because now you'd both tied at 9-9.
0: Even with Colt's double point?
2: Yeah, because Colt missed one and then I didn't give him brunch.
1: Now, usually when we tie, we do one random category with the same letter and the first person to answer wins.
2: Oh, okay. Sounds good. I like that. Do I give you the same? Do I give you B again?
1: Yep, it's B and it's totally category. Different category and then we just have to say it.
2: All right, you ready?
1: Yep.
3: Yep.
2: Restaurants.
3: Baskin Robbins.
1: Dang it! Oh, Ted! Clutch. Congrats. All right. Congrats, Ted.

0: living, I'm living, so we turning up. Yeah.
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2: We actually had a big Gracie Abrams album kind of launch last night through iHeartRadio, and she has a new album out today. I was listening to a couple of songs on the way in. I'm only like a few songs in, and so far the two singles she released are the best ones I've heard. But here's a new one. It's called Good Reason.

0: Oh my gosh, I already tell that's going to be a new like sad video trend on TikTok sound.
1: Mm-hmm.
0: That is something Gracie Adams provides. A
1: yes,
0: great,
1: she does.
0: Sad clip for an Instagram video. Tense and awkward moments happened yesterday morning on the set of NBC's Today Show. An intruder actually lunged at Craig Melvin. Police arrested the guy who's has a long time criminal record. By the end of the day, NBC fired a security guard responsible for allowing the breach. Melvin Instagrammed he was doing just fine. The network released a statement shortly after the incident that did not appear on the TV broadcast. But basically, yeah, he went in and tried to attack him. They said that he was initially looking at Al Roker.
2: How did he even get in?
1: That's what I'm curious
0: Security
1: about.
0: Obviously let him in. And I don't know.
2: That's like, I worked at a radio station that was attached to a TV station once. And you need several key fobs to even get into a place where you could maybe even see someone who could put you in the right
0: that's
2: direction.
0: That's how it is here. You have to have like five key fobs. But I will say they didn't reveal that. And I doubt they would because they wouldn't want to give anyone else ideas on how to break in.
2: Yeah.
0: So they didn't break down his tactics.
2: Plus, people in media are so, it's like if someone has a box of donuts, you can pretty much get into any place you want to be. They're like, hey, I got my donuts for the morning show or whatever. You're like, yeah, come in.
0: Nah. They used to be like that here, but they're not like that anymore. They got
2: locked down.
0: Because there were scary things that happened. Mm-hmm. So now it's the poor Emily who works at our office. She's the one that usually takes them, but they don't want people.
2: She's the first line of defense, too, because her office is like right there.
0: And she'll cut somebody. Savannah Guthrie is taking a summer sabbatical. And not because of her mom, actually. She announced she's going to because she's doing that new game show, the Wordle game show. So she's going to shoot that whole season. And honestly, maybe it will be a little bit of a break. Because usually when you do game shows, you just bust out a bunch of episodes in one day.
2: A little distraction.
0: Yeah, and she deserves that. New Music Friday, we are going to be playing some new Gracie Abrams, I think at 9 o'clock this morning.
1: Yep.
0: But also, we didn't get to this one. New Kelly Clarkson music called I'd Be Lyin'. I'd Be Lyin'.

0: when I found
1: out. That's with Alec Benjamin, by the way. I think that, like, that didn't sound like Mike Posner.
2: No, that was.
1: So,
0: he's one of the reasons why I think I could do Everest. Like, when I found out that he climbed Everest, I was like, that's when I started looking into how many people climb Everest? And it's like $70,000 or 70,000 people per year climb that mountain.
1: How many?
0: Like 70,000. And they're all strapped to the back of a Sherpa. It's all the Sherpas taking them up, basically.
1: It's an interesting combo because you do have to get used to the altitude and everything and the air quality. And like that is really what sets back so many people. You might get like a base camp and then you're just like, you're messed up. You know, can't do this.
2: I need to correct you.
0: What?
2: Did you say 70,000 people climb Mount Everest every year?
0: Yeah, I'm exaggerating.
2: Summit, to get to the summit, between 600 to 1,000.
0: That's still a lot, but it's all only between like a couple of months too.
2: So like everybody's like very limited small time window.
0: Everybody's in queues just waiting. There might as well be a Starbucks at the top at this point. I mean,
1: do they
0: come
1: have
0: on.
1: Like Disney, like a genie lightning lane? Like if you have more money, can
0: you can
1: pass
0: people
1: up and get a better Sherpa?
0: And there's foosball tables at base camp and coffee, and they provide like bakeries and all that. And that's not even a lie. You could do that for like $250,000. You get an elite experience.
1: I know that's true because Mandy Moore did it. Now I'm not knocking Mandy Moore because I think she trained. She's probably athletic. She didn't get to do the full summit. She like I think she got to one or two of the base camps, I believe it was. And I remember seeing that being like, I don't know about this. It did make me question some things, too.
0: Yeah.
1: This weekend, the World Cup final goes down Sunday afternoon. It'll feature a first-ever halftime performance, so don't miss out. Remember, we did confirm Justin Bieber is going to be there, BTS, Shakira, Coldplay, Madonna, and Post Malone headlines the pre-match entertainment. So lots of cool entertainment. And this weekend, maybe you're going to check it out. We actually had one of our friends of the show, Phil, message, and he said the best movie in 5 years. Colt also put it up there. So did my husband, Jake. The Odyssey, Christopher Nolan's new movie, is out. It already has 96% on Rotten Tomatoes.
0: Oh, dude, I've been thinking about it all week long.
1: It runs just shy of 3 hours, so you just do have to like have a time commitment
0: for this one. It doesn't feel like it, though. It doesn't feel boring.
1: That's what Jake said. Jake also said Robert Pattinson was a great villain.
0: So good.
1: He agreed with you, obviously. Matt Damon's the lead, so he said, I mean, he's just so good in it. Robert Pattinson, Zendaya, Tom Holland, Anne Hathaway, John Bernthal, Lupita Nyong'o, Charlize Theron. Huge stacked lineup right there.
0: Dude, and it's so good. I'm a Hollinator now. Is that what they call him? A Hollinator? I don't know. What do they call him? I'm a Tom Holland fan, though, for sure.
2: I don't know what they
0: I don't
2: call
0: really watch
2: Tom
0: Spider-Man
2: Holland
0: or like Marvel or anything, but this is the first time I actually seen him in like any movie.
1: Yeah.
0: Great.
1: Okay, great. Speaking of him, good news. Remember how I told you he DM'd Norwegian soccer player Erling Haaland, and then Erling didn't know who he was and ignored it? It was going to be a happy ending.
2: Are they having a date?
1: They're going to get together. They've already happened. They had dinner together.
0: He's going to get that Holland sauce?
1: Yeah. So it's double Hollands, basically. The double Holland squared had dinner.
0: Oh,
1: so.
0: Dude. Social media is going to go crazy, actually.
1: They already had it.
0: Oh, they've had it?
1: Yeah. Now, Tom Holland is not like a social media person.
0: Nah.
1: But Erling, he be on that. So I
2: don't
1: know.
2: He just blow up because of the World Cup, or has he been?
0: Did you know?
1: He grew up worldwide. He blew up worldwide because of the World Cup.
0: He literally got like, I think it's like literally 27 million followers in the past 2 months on Instagram.
1: So he was already big, I think, in Europe because he hasn't just played for Norway. He's played for other teams. I'm going to be careful, guys. I'm skirting a line of sports here, okay?
2: you
1: and it's not
2: careful.
1: My specialty.
2: Yeah.
1: That is your entertainment report.
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0: either your felonies, your stupid criminal stories. Now, I want you to listen to these today and go into your weekend with a better set of morals and maybe don't have a similar weekend. Two Florida school principals are facing DUI charges. Now, it gets crazier and crazier.
1: Yikes.
0: So Jennifer was pulled over first around 2 a.m. July 5th. She's like, yeah, I've been drinking. Officers were like, she was driving erratically. She declined a field sobriety test, and then she was taken to jail.
2: Gotcha.
0: Now, here's where things get crazy. Her passenger, Christina, is like, I'm good. She drives in the car. And then guess what? They're like, you cannot drive this car. She also gets pulled over. They're both principals, by the way.
2: Yeah.
0: So basically, she also denied that field sobriety test and was taken into police. Both women who identified themselves as school principals during the encounters have pleaded not guilty to DUI-related charges and refusing DUI testing.
2: Now, I had a theory because, like, they always say moms go crazy. Like, moms are the biggest partiers because they never let loose. And then when they do, it's wild.
0: Goes, well, yeah.
2: So I had a theory that teachers are the same way.
0: They
2: and
0: are.
2: I did test this theory out. And so many teachers called me and said they turn up.
0: I think teachers, nurses, and hairstylists go crazy.
2: You gotta let loose.
0: They do. They're taking on a lot of other people's problems,
2: mm-hmm.
0: and they gotta just like get it out. They gotta flush it out of their system with a vodka cranberry.
2: 1,000%.
0: A 52-year-old man in Florida named James drove in to do his court-ordered drug testing earlier this week, but he was driving on a suspended license, so there's the violation of his parole. Yeah. He was arrested. Now here's another problem. James like also had a fake malehood thing strapped to him. With a bladder attached to it,
2: because
0: he was already planning on cheating the system and doing like a fake test anyway for the P test. So then when he got arrested for driving without a license, they were able to find that on his body. he was like trying to toss
2: day.
0: It. He was trying to toss it, but they like saw him do that. Anyway, he did try to run from the police, and that did not work out for him. There is video of him going back down in the car. There's a lot of like.
2: My favorite video ever is of that guy who's on Zoom for his court order, and he's on Zoom for his suspended license, and he answers it, and the camera's on him, and he's trying to parallel park.
0: Yeah.
2: Well, they're like, are you driving right now?
0: Well, this one gets even worse, too, because there's one final blow. He was muttering to himself, and they heard him say, why do I make poor decisions, man? I'm stupid, man.
2: Well, at least he can recognize it. I respect that.
0: That is
2: the
0: first step, I think. Those are your felonies on KDWB.
2: Thanks. You are such a blessing to this city of ours.

0: 101.3 KDWB. We're Fallon, Colt, and Jenny heading into the weekend. Jenny's heading to Wisconsin. Colt, yeah. What do you got going this weekend?
1: Just a whole bunch of like family stuff. I'm probably going to like make a fire pit, maybe. Yeah. I don't know. That's going to be like 97 degrees, so probably not.
0: Yeah, that's... I don't blame you if you don't do that. My brother-in-law is finishing up his lineman apprenticeship, so he has his graduation, so we're throwing him a party this weekend. So shout out Davey. Congrats on that.
2: That's exciting. I just got a text from Vaughn that I want to read you guys. Now, you guys didn't work as closely with him as I did, but if you didn't know this about him, the kid doesn't eat anything green.
0: Yeah.
2: He's not into that kind of stuff.
0: Okay.
2: He kind of has the palate of like a 10-year-old boy.
0: Gotcha.
2: So he texts me and he goes, this parasite stuff is another reason why I stay away from green and healthy things. Just saying, I stay ahead of the game.
0: He knew.
2: Like, well, okay. I don't know. I feel like there's other reasons you don't eat the green things, but you do you, baby girl.
0: I was texting Vaughn the other day and he said that he's just been still, they cannot lock down where they're going to get married because he's engaged. Mm-hmm. And he's from Jersey, so they'd love to get married there because their family and friends live. But he said it's so expensive compared to Minnesota, which tells me how expensive it must be because I by no means think Minnesota is a cheap place to get married.
2: Mm-hmm.
0: So that is wild. Still deciding on what they're going to do.
2: For sure.
1: They should just find somebody on like Airbnb and be like, hey, do I really love your property? Can I just deck it out?
0: Some people have been doing that. Yeah, you kind of almost have to be sneaky about it, which then you can get in trouble for. But like a lot of places specifically say you cannot have events or parties here. Mm-hmm. So it like gets so tricky because, yeah, there are like these awesome like Lake Minnetonka Airbnbs. Like, you're like, oh, that'd be cool, or somewhere else. But
1: right.
2: Oh, I've been to a party at a Lake Minnetonka Airbnb.
0: Me too.
2: And it was amazing and fun.
0: The
2: thing was a huge mansion. So yeah. I think that rule either wasn't in place back then because that was like 6 years ago, or
0: they put it in place because of that party you had, Jenny.
2: It wasn't me who hosted it. It was someone else.
0: Well, whatever you're doing this weekend, we appreciate you hanging out with us. Don't forget, Colt puts a lot of energy into putting together like every day a video podcast of our show, because a lot of people like to listen to the podcast, but a lot of people like to watch the video podcast. So you can find that. 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But wherever you are this weekend, maybe you take us with you. It is a Hillary Duff winning weekend on KDWB, so hang out with us, and we'll see you Monday with Noah Kahn tickets. Have a great day and great weekend. Love you. Bye.
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1: I love the renewed energy, the rebirth that comes with having a new number one on America's Top 40, which is exactly what's going down this weekend. 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

0: 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Leah, your fiance's sister cheated at your bachelorette party. What happened?
1: Yeah, I basically saw it happen. And so I'm like, do I tell anyone? Do I tell my fiance? Do I tell
0: her
1: boyfriend?
0: Who did she cheat with?
1: She was just making out with this guy at a club, but then they both disappeared, and then we didn't see her until the next day.
0: When is the wedding?
1: It's like in 4 months.
0: Leah, this is very simple. You're either going to get, when you get married, you either keep a

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3: 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A review of a recent Bruno Mars Toronto show called it a masterclass in live performance, saying some artists make good songs. Bruno does that and puts on a serious show. So if you're lucky enough to see it, you'll see. Risk It All. Be Mars. Number 3. 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

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I do appreciate everybody who listens to this show. I really do. And even if we've never met, never called in, I'm grateful that you're here or come here every now and then or here all the time. I love when you call in and have a question or a comment or you need advice. I don't have any training in advice, but I just try and use practical.

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3: 94 westbound, stop and go. Carmichael Road to St. Croix Trail. 494 eastbound, slow traffic. Highway 100 to 12th Avenue. From Highway 212 to 94, 694, 32 minutes. 494 westbound, West Bush Lake Road, a crash. Right shoulder, slow from Highway 100. Stop and go, 35 east southbound, Randolph Avenue to Shepherd Road. I'm Tom Beck, and that's your latest total traffic.
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0: Hey, what up? Thanks for having us on to kick off the freaking weekend, baby. 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So excited because not only do I got $1,000 I'm going to put in your bank account coming up later this hour, but we're celebrating new Gracie Abrams. Her album dropped last night, and at the top of every hour, new songs from the album. This first one's called Daughter from Hell.
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3: From her just-released album, Daughter from Hell. This is Daughter from Hell.

That's Daughter from Hell off of the new Gracie Abrams album. And we're doing new music from her album at the top of every hour this afternoon on KDWB. What's poppin'? My name is Vaunt. So glad to kick off the freaking weekend with you. And we're gonna kick it off with good news. What's the reason you cheesing? Maybe you got plans with a friend. You've been waiting all week for Friday. Or maybe you're just gonna binge watch a new show in the air conditioner. 651-989-KDWB. Call me right now with the reason you cheesing.

0: day.
1: Okay, but how OG of an Olivia Rodrigo fan are you? And I'm not talking about her first album and Driver's License, Big Whoop. I'm talking when she was on High School Musical, The Musical, The Series. If you could pull out maybe 2-3 songs from that soundtrack like I can and sing them word for word, then you an OG fan. Like Wondering, go look up Olivia Rodrigo Wondering. Thank me later. It's KDWB.

0: It's going to be at the Yacht Club Festival. It kicks off, I think, as we speak. The Black Keys go on stage at 7, and the Lumineers headline kicking off at 9.
1: We save the holy waters watered down, and this town's lost its faith. 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

0: 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My name is Vaunt. Yo, what's your confession?
1: I've been kind of stealing a couple bucks from my mom.
0: Oh, what do you mean a couple bucks? How much is a couple bucks?
1: You know, enough to, like, cover my rent.
0: Child, with the way rent prices are, you ain't stealing just a couple of bucks. You a big old thief is what you are.

0: Thanks for having us on. My name is Vaughn. We are the Twin Cities' number one hit music station with Fallon and Colt in the Morning and live everywhere you take us with you on that free iHeartRadio app. We're going to play new Gracie Abrams at the top of every single hour to celebrate her new album, Daughter from Hell, dropping. This first one I got for you is called Good Reason. I think you're going to like it.
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0: New music from Gracie Abrams on 101.3 KDWB. She has a new album out. She's one of the biggest pop stars on the planet. And she's reminding us that even celebrities do weird things, like have imaginary friends.
1: I do love whenever anybody tells me that they talk out loud to themselves, or if I hear someone speaking and I ask to hear and they tell me it was not to me but to them. I find that very endearing. So maybe it's okay that we talk to ourselves, you know. Maybe we don't need to be so embarrassed all the time.

on stage in years. Now he's going to be featured in the first ever halftime show during the FIFA World Cup this weekend. It's 101.3 KDWB. Looking forward to it. And I'm not a sports person, but I'm here for the music. Bieber, Madonna, Shakira, Chris Martin from Coldplay, and BTS all going to be there.

0: Hey, what up? 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I'm going to roll down a list of things going down in the Twin Cities this weekend. If you want to get outside, enjoy this nice weather, but like smoky skies that we got going on. Also, it is New Music Friday. Got new Gracie Abrams, that album that she just dropped last night.
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KDWB, the Twin Cities number one hit music station. And less than an hour from now, let's make it 4:30. Put an alarm on your phone because I got a pair of Olivia Dean tickets. And it's the last chance you'll have to win tickets to this show, which is sold out, Target Center, July 29th. I'm going to have a chance for you to win at 4:30. All right, hang on.

Justin Bieber during the first ever FIFA World Cup halftime show this weekend. It's KDWB. My name is Vaughn. Madonna's going to be there too. Shakira, BTS, and Chris Martin from Coldplay. But if it's anything like Bieber

staying at an Airbnb, which is fine, right? Supposed to be cheaper than hotels. Why would they get to the Airbnb? They find a picture of themselves from like 10 years ago on a beach on the wall. And there's no explanation for it, but I would tell that homeowner, you owe me some money, you creep. It's KDWB.

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1: 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My name is Vaughn. It's the freaking weekend and New Music Friday. And not only am I going to do new Gracie Abrams right now, but 4:30, that's your last shot to win sold out Olivia Dean tickets. Dale. Dale, baby.
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I don't know what's happening in Arlington, Virginia, but for the ninth year in a row, they top the list as America's fittest city. But get this, Minneapolis comes in number three. Up until state fair season, then we start eating pork chops on a stick, and it goes downhill. It's Katie.

0: I got super Alex Warren fan Natasha on the phone. It's KDWB. Natasha, what's your favorite song from Alex?
1: Oh, gosh, now I'm drawing a blank. My first dance song was to Alex Warren, and I've been following him since the Hype House days.
0: Wow, so you're like an OG fan.
1: I love Alex Warren. He's so great. They say

There's about to be a whole lot of ladies running back to their exes because Ariana Grande has just co-signed it. No, you left them for a reason. It's 101.3 KDWB. My name is Vaughn. Got $1,000 for you. That keyword

I'm looking for one big Olivia Dean fan to go crazy on the phone. I want you to just start screaming, I want those tickets. Hold that show at Target Center. 651-989-KDWB. Caller 10. These tickets are all yours, baby boo.

0: Hello, how can I help you?
1: I was just seeing if you were giving away Olivia Dean tickets.
0: I am, but you're not giving me a lot of energy that I asked for. You're giving, I'm tired.
1: No, I was just wondering if you were. I'm like, my heart is beating so fast, Mon. Oh my God, are you giving away?
0: Yeah, I got 2 tickets to her sold out show. Do you want them?
1: Oh my God, I will stream.
0: Well then let me hear it, because you're going to go see Olivia Dean at Target Center.
1: Oh my gosh, thank you so much, Mon.
0: Mm-hmm. I need to hear you screaming like it's a Friday afternoon.
1: Other people are annoyed with me around me. I'm in public.
0: It's all good. Congratulations, CC. It's KDWB.

101.3 KDWB, the Twin Cities' number one hit music station. My name is Bond. When does vacation-itis wear off? I've been back at work all week from my week-long vacation that I had last week, and I already feel like I'm yearning for another vacation. Like, I'm still not fully in it. TGIF. Hope you're having a good weekend. Bruno Mars and Risk It All.

0: with us for your ride home on the Twin Cities number one hit music station with Fallon and Colt in the morning and live on our free iHeartRadio app. My name is Vaughn, and I'm gonna be honest with you, I have an adult toy that I want to give away to you. We're gonna play Are You Invited to the Cookout, because it's cookout season. 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

0: 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Yeah, we turning up.
1: Ariana Grande wasted no time coming back out to the world with her new boo/ex, Ricky Alvarez. TMZ caught a picture of fistful of booty. Ricky Alvarez holding Ariana Grande all tight. They look happy, though. It's 101.3 KDWB.

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My name is Vont, and coming up next, we're going to play Are You Invited to the Cookout? Because it's cookout season, and I don't know if you know, black folks throw the best backyard barbecues and a chance for you to win an adult toy. That's at 520, but before that, I got a chance for you to win $1,000, and who don't need some cash? That keyword for you to win after Dracula.

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If you think you could get invited to the cookout, let's put this to the test. 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I'll ask you some trivia questions that we'd ask you at the cookout. The black folks would ask you. And your prize, you'll win an adult toy. 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

0: All right, I got two guys that are going to play for a chance to get an invite to the cookout, which is the black folks function, in case you didn't know. Aaron and Evan. Aaron, say what up to Evan.
1: Hey, Evan. How you doing today, baby?
0: Evan, say hi to Aaron.
1: It's all good. Let's go.
0: All right. Y'all know how this works. To get invited to the cookout, you got to pass the test. See if you get in with the black folks that throw the best cookouts of all time. And in exchange, I have a bag full of adult toys that one of you will walk away with. I'm going to give you multiple choice. You'll buzz in with your name. First person to get two questions right wins. All right, fellas?
2: Got you.
1: Sounds good.
0: Here we go. Lock in. What's one thing your mama didn't raise? Is it A, a daughter, B, a Starbucks employee, or C, a fool?
2: A fool.
0: Buzz in with your name.
1: Aaron,
0: go ahead.
1: A fool.
0: That's correct. Mama ain't raised no fool. You better act like you know something. All right, Aaron got 1 point on the board. You need one to win, but Evan could come from behind. What's a business that you need to stay out of? Is it A, the hotel business, B, grown folks business, or C, the cruise ship business?
2: Grown buzzard.
0: I think I heard Aaron.
1: It's grown folks business.
0: Grown folks business. Aaron, you've been to the cookout before?
1: I've been to lots of cookouts. Let's go, baby.
0: But have you been to the cookout?
1: I have not been to your cookout, but I'm waiting for the invite.
0: Well, you just got invited. Congratulations. Evan, you did terribly. I'm sorry, my man. But it's all for fun. It's sorry, all for fun.
2: I still got other cookouts.
1: Yeah, that's not the cookout, Evan. It's not the cookout, Evan. Let's go.
0: Evan, thanks for being a good sport and playing along, my man.
2: All right, have a good night. Behind the scenes at
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101.3 KDWB, it's Vaughn, and Taco Bell has heard us. They put out a statement saying they've removed everything affected from Taylor Farms, like that lettuce that's getting us the diarrhea.

The Twin Cities number one hit music station, 101.3 KDWB. My name is Bond. I'm going to get on up out of here. I got drinks with a friend I got to get to. You better go do the same. Have a really good weekend. Tomorrow morning, I'm back with Hillary Duff tickets for you. My Instagram and TikTok.

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0: Maybe you want to be responsible and make like a balloon payment on your mortgage. Or maybe you want to be really irresponsible and hit up Mall of America. Or maybe go for a little weekend getaway. 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
1: Oh my God!
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0: World Cup going to be wrapping up on Sunday, and there's a debate that I think needs to be had. It's 101.3 KDWB. Lindsay in Lakeville, what do you think is the hottest accent in the World Cup?
1: Oh, French every time. Makes me fall in love.
0: I mean, there's not much I can say to that. I literally married a Frenchman, so definitely love the accent. But he does have this one friend, and whenever we go out with him, the more he drinks, the less I am able to understand him. So there's that.

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